0: WTOE Spruce Pine.
1: ABC News, I'm Wayne Cabot. President Trump wants to cancel war games planned this week with South Korea. But because these joint exercises have been planned for so long, he's ordering the Pentagon to cut them back, saying North Korea has not been a threat, even as military experts say that North Korea has been providing Iran with missiles. Iran now announcing bounties on the heads of U.S. soldiers, $30,000 dead or alive. Democrats in Washington are calling for an investigation into conditions on board the USS Abraham Lincoln, deployed in the Middle East for more than 200 days. Senator Ruben Gallego was a Marine in Iraq.
2: There's a deep mistrust of this leadership. The Secretary of Defense is absolutely not qualified to be leading the Department of Defense.
1: He was on ABC's This Week. Hamas, long considered a threat, a terror group by the U.S., sat down today with President Trump's son-in-law, Jared Kushner. The AP saying they met for 2 hours in Egypt. This is ABC News. They're trying to find more shooters from yesterday's gun violence at Virginia State University that left 5 people wounded just as students were moving into their dorms. This week, Raleigh will consider a teen curfew that the police chief, Rico Boyce, says is coming in the nick of time.
3: We're about to head to school. So we know we're going to have Friday night football. We know we got the state fair coming up. We know we have Halloween on a Saturday night.
1: Relentless rain this past week has led to a 7th reported death in Indiana, a state that's in a zone where more storms are popping up today.
4: St. Louis, Preston, all the way to Cincinnati, Columbus, and getting into Richmond and Virginia. This is a 2 out of 5 threat level damaging wind. We're still talking about frequent lightning strikes.

0: just as students were moving into their dorms. This week, Raleigh will consider a teen curfew that the police chief, Rico Boyce, says is coming in the nick of time.
1: We're about to head to school. So we know we're going to have Friday night football. We know we got the state fair coming up. We know we have Halloween on a Saturday night.
0: Relentless rain this past week has led to a seventh reported death in Indiana, a state that's in a zone where more storms are popping up today.
2: St. Louis, Preston, all the way to Cincinnati, Columbus, and getting into Richmond and Virginia. This is a 2 out of 5 threat level damaging wind. We're still talking about frequent lightning strikes.
1: Fair coming up. We know we have Halloween on a Saturday night.
0: Relentless rain this past week has led to a seventh reported death in Indiana, a state that's in a zone where more storms are popping up today.
2: St. Louis, Preston, all the way to Cincinnati, Columbus, and getting into Richmond and Virginia. This is a 2 out of 5 threat level damaging wind. We're still talking about frequent lightning strikes, isolated tornadoes as a possibility.

Welcome to the Hotel California, and welcome to Peter Z, reporting for duty. One great song after another on this Sunday night. It's a Piano Man weekend, so I'll have a couple this and every hour from Billy Joel. The first of which comes up right after Survivor and Burning Heart.

recorded 33 top 40 hits across three decades, celebrating the music of Billy Joel. It's a Piano Man Weekend. 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

0: his last number one, Billy Joel, We Didn't Start the Fire. On this Billy Joel Piano Man weekend, that's the one song he says he has the most trouble with in concert because of the rap cadence of the lyric, and it just goes by so fast, and there's so many facts and so little repetition in the song that sometimes he just loses his place. But he says he can always count on the audience. If he forgets the words, he just stops singing. And sure enough, there's still lyrics being heard.
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0: First, love is alive. My love is alive. Then, love is a battlefield. Love is a battlefield. And finally, love stinks. It doesn't always have to go that way. But thankfully, they wrote songs about it.
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woke last night to the sound of thunder. How far off, I sat and wondered. Started humming a song from 1962. Ain't it funny how the night moves when you just don't seem to have as much to lose. Strange how the night moves.

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1: ABC News, I'm Wayne Cabot. Military experts say North Korea is giving Iran missiles, but President Trump says North Korea has been, quote, unthreatening and respectful while he's been president. Tonight, he's ordering Defense Secretary Hegseth to pull back joint exercises with South Korea. Planned for this week, the order coming as Iran announces bounties of $30,000 on the heads of U.S. soldiers. Paradise is on pause in Hawaii.
2: Lala turning deadly, pummeling the Hawaiian islands with torrential rains, life-threatening high surf, and damaging winds. At least one person killed in a car accident on hard-hit Big Island, where some areas have been inundated with more than 30 inches of rain.
1: ABC's Melissa Adan on the Big Island. The Trump administration says it will offer assistance where needed. Floods killing a seventh person in Indiana this week, a 31-year-old in Henry County. And now San Diego County reporting a new brush fire with zero containment so far. This is ABC News. Hamas, long considered a terror group by the U.S., sat down today with President Trump's son-in-law, Jared Kushner, for 2 hours in Egypt, says the Associated Press. Average gas prices rose 6 cents in the past week across America, says gas buddy Brent crude back to near $90 a barrel. And swinging back to the top of the box office again this weekend and almost setting a record.
3: I'm Spider-Man.
4: Spider-Man Brand New Day collected another $70 million this weekend, enough for the top spot at the box office and pushing the film's total gross over $2 billion. With just 3 weeks in theaters, it's become the second fastest movie ever to hit the $2 billion mark behind Avengers Endgame in 2019.
5: I can still save them.
4: Meanwhile, Christopher Nolan's The Odyssey added another $23 million for second place. And rounding out the top three was the dinosaur action thriller The End of Oak Street with $20 million. Mike Dubusky, ABC News.
1: And I'm Wayne Cabot, ABC News.
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Bon Jovi, Wanted Dead or Alive. Peter Z playing your favorites on this Piano Man weekend. Got one from Billy Joel from the Stranger album. Coming up after Eddie Money,

0: Moving Out and Billy Joel on this Piano Man weekend. Got him back in the spotlight later this hour. 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

0: Rod Stewart, some guys have all the luck. Rod Stewart canceling the remainder of his concert schedule for this year. Health issues. He just had a basic heart procedure. Nothing very serious, but on doctor's advice says he's going to tuck away the rest of this concert series and catch you on the next time around.
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He wrote and recorded 33 top 40 hits across three decades, celebrating the music of Billy Joel. 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

0: Love when he gets back to those old school harmonies. Billy Joel on this Piano Man weekend and The Longest Time. One of the big jokes in the movie Fast Times at Ridgemont High is when Sean Penn's character has pizza delivered to the classroom and the teacher's reaction. Well, everything old is new again. It's no longer a joke. Nearly one quarter of teens report they've used mobile food delivery during school hours.
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1: ABC News, I'm Wayne Cabot. President Trump ordering the Pentagon to cut back this week's planned joint military exercises in South Korea, saying the exercises are hostile to North Korea, which he says has been unthreatening and respectful while he's been in the White House. It's also retribution for South Korea not helping him fight his war against Iran. His son-in-law, Jared Kushner, is to meet tomorrow with Israel's prime minister and met today with the leader of Hamas in Egypt, says the AP. Iran putting bounties on the heads of U.S. soldiers, $30,000, dead or alive. The reason U.S. troops at sea are being stretched so thin is because Iran has destroyed so many U.S. bases where the carriers normally stop, says the former Joint Chiefs Chairman Admiral Mike Mullen on ABC's This Week.
2: Obviously, these assets is hugely concerning, so there just isn't an easy place to go in terms of a port visit.
1: This is ABC News. It's been a terrifying weekend in some cities with several mass shootings starting Friday night in Virginia. Here's ABC's Morgan Norwood.
3: After that all-out manhunt for multiple suspects in that shooting at Virginia State University, police announcing they found a 19-year-old suspect hiding in the closet in an on-campus dorm. The shooting unfolding during move-in day, sending five people, including a student, to the hospital. In Chicago, police say four people were shot in a drive-by. No arrests have been made.
4: In Hartford, Connecticut, where police say five people were shot near a nightclub. This marks the ninth mass shooting just this weekend alone, according to the National Gun Violence Archive.
1: Hoping to curb violence, the city council in Raleigh, North Carolina, will vote this week on a teen curfew. Police Chief Rico Boyle says it's going to help, but
5: curfew by itself is not the answer, is not the fix. We must couple that with other activities, other proven activities that can really help keep our youth safe, Chief, as well as keep our community safe.
1: I'm Wayne Cabot, ABC News.
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1: I'm Wayne Cabot, ABC News.
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1: Well, this week on a teen curfew. Police Chief Rico Boyle says it's going to help, but
5: curfew by itself is not the answer, is not the fix. We must couple that with other activities, other proven activities that can really help keep our youth safe, Chief, as well as keep our community safe.
1: I'm Wayne Cabot, ABC News.
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1: Billy Joel, still rock and roll to me on this Piano Man weekend. I got him back again later this hour. If you're one of those folks who believes it's all downhill after you turn 30, here's something that'll cheer you up. A one-poll survey that says most Americans believe the best year of our lives doesn't come until age 37. I remember 37 well, and it was indeed one of the best. 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

White Snake and Is This Love? I'm Peter Z. Here's one of those survey questions I'd have never thought to ask. I would never...

0: White Snake and Is This Love? I'm Peter Z. Here's one of those survey questions I'd have never thought to ask. I would never think it would need to be
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0: One of the best uses of saxophone in a hit record, Billy Joel, Just the Way You Are, on this Billy Joel Piano Man Weekend. I'm playing them twice an hour for you. I'm Peter Z. If you have a job interview tomorrow, let me give you some advice. Don't wear the color orange. Orange will make the worst first impression at a job interview. 25% of HR interviewers claim that the bright color comes across as unprofessional. The best color to wear, in case you're wondering, is blue.
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0: policy.
1: Madison Square Garden defending its facial recognition scan says people have been recognizing each other's faces since the beginning of time. We just do it electronically. But it was turned off for Taylor Swift's wedding, notes Michelle Dahl with the Surveillance Technology Oversight Project.
2: Clearly, this technology is not actually that necessary for security.
1: Days after Italian police recovered three works by Renoir, thieves broke into a museum in Sicily and stole four Renaissance paintings worth more than $90 million. Wayne Cabot, ABC News.
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Toto taking us to Africa. I'm Peter Z on your Sunday night. It's a Piano Man weekend. Billy Joel coming up next after Bob Seger and Turn the Page.

He wrote and recorded 33 top 40 hits across three decades, celebrating the music of Billy Joel. It's a Piano Man Weekend. 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

0: tell her about it, Billy Joel, on this Billy Joel Piano Man weekend. Hard to believe that's from 1983. Billy Joel started making hits around 1974, I think, was Piano Man. All those hits, all those years, and Tell Her About It was only his second number one. His first number one was Still Rock and Roll to Me. Before that, all those other great songs coming near the top of the chart, but not to the top. One drink can throw off your reaction time and your judgment on a motorcycle. If you hit the bottle, don't roll the throttle. Plan ahead for a safe and sober ride home. 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

0: Movie music from St. Elmo's Fire. That's John Parr. I'm Peter Z. More than 4 in 10 of us, 44% of people, admit they have sought workplace revenge on a coworker. This is according to an AskMen.com survey. The top ways of getting revenge: spreading unflattering rumors, hiding a coworker's possessions, eating a coworker's lunch, and deleting work from a coworker's computer.
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2: Here's the deal. 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And the tax code is complex and unforgiving. So it's not surprising if you're one of the millions

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2: 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And the tax code is complex and unforgiving. So it's not surprising if you're one of the millions of
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2: 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And the tax code is complex and unforgiving. 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

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That's on you. 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

0: Always a Woman to Me, Billy Joel, on this Piano Man weekend, playing them twice an hour. I'm Peter Z. Music news for you, Queen Budapest, the final film performance of Freddie Mercury leading the band Queen on stage, will be presented in cinemas and IMAX worldwide coming soon. Count me in at the ticket window for that.
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1: ABC News, I'm Wayne Cabot. Runs out Monday, the U.S.-Iran Memorandum of Understanding. Neither side expressing interest in an agreement both sides have violated. Unclear what's next for the Strait of Hormuz, which President Trump says America intends to own. International crude higher back near 90. Gas prices up about a nickel in the last week. Iran's destruction of U.S. bases, where aircraft carriers normally stop, has troops fatigued, says former Joint Chiefs Chairman Mike Mullen on ABC's This Week.
2: Those places where we normally would go for some rest and relaxation, they weren't usable. So the planning with respect to that, I think you had to adjust on the fly, and it became very, very difficult to find a place to do that. So basically, you end up staying at sea.
1: President Trump telling the Pentagon to scale back military exercises with South Korea. This is ABC News. Russia says it took down 822 Ukrainian drones this weekend. Those that got through killed six people in one of Kyiv's largest aerial attacks of the war. ABC foreign correspondent Lama Hassan on why it may intensify.
3: The Ukrainian defense minister believes their ballistic missiles will be able to reach Russian territory in 3 to 6 months. So there seems to be no end in sight to the fighting. What is clear is that these latest strikes are a dramatic escalation in this war.
1: Ukraine also coming under attack. Hayden Panettiere has died. She was Claire Bennett on the NBC series Heroes, starred in the slasher franchise Scream, was in the series Nashville, a child star on the Disney Channel. Her father telling ABC News she was an incredible light and a force of nature who brought immeasurable love and joy to all who knew her. Hayden Panettiere would have been 37 on Friday. No word on the cause of death. Wayne Cabot, ABC News.
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0: Celebrating the Piano Man, Billy Joel. I'm moving out. 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

0: On a Piano Man weekend, playing Billy Joel twice an hour, there's Uptown Girls, song he wrote for his then-girlfriend, Christy Brinkley, later his wife, later his ex-wife.
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0: All Through the Night and Cyndi Lauper. I'm Peter Z. A survey from OkCupid, the dating site, came up with an interesting revelation. Both men and women who say yes to the question, "Do you like the taste of beer?" are more likely to go all the way on the first date. Do with that information what you will.
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0: He wrote and recorded 33 top 40 hits across three decades, celebrating the music of Billy Joel. It's a Piano Man Weekend.
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1: ABC News, I'm Wayne Cabot. The new day means the end of the 90-day Memorandum of Understanding, and neither Iran nor the U.S. shows much interest in finding agreement to end the war. President Trump saying Friday the U.S. intends to own the Strait of Hormuz. The U.S. is substantially pulling back its joint military exercises on the Korean Peninsula, partly punishment for South Korea not helping America against Iran, and partly a way for Trump to appease North Korea.
2: Citing his, quote, very good relationship with North Korea's Supreme Leader Kim Jong-un, Trump also says the long-standing enemy has been unthreatening and respectful towards America during his presidency.
1: ABC's Andrea Fujii. Hayden Panettiere has died days shy of what would have been her 37th birthday, cause of death not revealed for the star of the TV series Heroes, Nashville, among many other roles. Her father telling ABC News she was a bright light, a force of nature. This is ABC News. The Democrats are switching up the primary calendar for 2028. No longer will Iowa and New Hampshire vote first. South Carolina will be at the front of the line. Swinging to the top of the box office again this weekend and almost setting the record.
3: I'm Spider-Man.
4: Spider-Man Brand New Day collected another $70 million this weekend, enough for the top spot at the box office and pushing the film's total gross over $2 billion. With just 3 weeks in theaters, it's become the second fastest movie ever to hit the $2 billion mark behind Avengers Endgame in 2019.
5: I can still save them.
4: Meanwhile, Christopher Nolan's The Odyssey added another $23 million for second place. And rounding out the top three was the dinosaur action thriller The End of Oak Street with $20 million. Mike Dubusky, ABC News.
1: We start the week ahead with triple-digit heat from Dallas to New Orleans and Little Rock to OKC. I'm Wayne Cabot, ABC News.
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And Phil got a little help from his friends on that one, including Eric Clapton on guitar and a full gospel choir.

Phil Collins, I Wish It Would Rain Down. And Phil got a little help from his friends on that one, including Eric Clapton on guitar and a full gospel choir on background vocals.

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0: Journey and loving, touching, squeezing. I'm Harley, and do you ever feel like you want to get revenge on a coworker for something they've done to you? 2 in 5 American workers feel exactly that way. The ways of getting revenge include talking smack, hiding possessions, eating their lunch, and deleting work out of their computer. So true story, one of my coworkers once stole the boss's cell phone and they conspired with the vending machine guy to put the cell phone in the vending machine so the boss had to pay to get his phone back. Classic prank.
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1: ABC News, I'm Wayne Cabot. Runs out Monday, the U.S.-Iran Memorandum of Understanding. Neither side expressing interest in an agreement both sides have violated. Unclear what's next for the Strait of Hormuz, which President Trump says America intends to own. International crude higher back near 90. Gas prices up about a nickel in the last week. Iran's destruction of U.S. bases, where aircraft carriers normally stop, has troops fatigued, says former Joint Chiefs Chairman Mike Mullen on ABC's This Week.
2: Those places where we normally would go for some rest and relaxation, they weren't usable. So the planning with respect to that, I think you had to adjust on the fly, and it became very, very difficult to find a place to do that. So basically, you end up staying at sea.
1: President Trump telling the Pentagon to scale back military exercises with South Korea. This is ABC News. Russia says it took down 822 Ukrainian drones this weekend. Those that got through killed six people in one of Kyiv's largest aerial attacks of the war. ABC foreign correspondent Lama Hassan on why it may intensify.
3: The Ukrainian defense minister believes their ballistic missiles will be able to reach Russian territory in 3 to 6 months. So there seems to be no end in sight to the fighting. What is clear is that these latest strikes are a dramatic escalation in this war.
1: Ukraine also coming under attack. Hayden Panettiere has died. She was Claire Bennett on the NBC series Heroes. Starred in the slasher franchise Scream, was in the series Nashville, a child star on the Disney Channel. Her father telling ABC News she was an incredible light and a force of nature who brought immeasurable love and joy to all who knew her. Hayden Panettiere would have been 37 on Friday. No word on the cause of death. Wayne Cabot, ABC News.
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0: Huey Lewis in the news. I want a new drug. Well, if you've seen the video for that song, Huey Lewis wakes up late for a concert and then embarks on an adventure to try to get there on time. But astute observers noted that Huey Lewis appears to be going in the complete wrong direction to get to the location of the show. Everything cool, always ruined by nerds.
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How many loads of laundry do you do in a typical week? See how you compare to the average American. And I've got Animotion and Steve Miller Band on the way after Chicago.

0: and emotion. Obsession. I'm Harley. Well, how many loads of laundry would you say you do in a typical week? The average is 6. That's nearly 1 load of laundry per day. That's insane. I'm lucky if I do 1 a week. Sometimes I skip one.
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0: Cranberries and Dreams. Cranberries getting ready to release a live album called Live at the London Astoria 2, 1994. 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
1: ABC News, I'm Wayne Cabot. The new day means the end of the 90-day Memorandum of Understanding, and neither Iran nor the U.S. shows much interest in finding agreement to end the war. President Trump saying Friday the U.S. intends to own the Strait of Hormuz. The U.S. is substantially pulling back its joint military exercises on the Korean Peninsula, partly punishment for South Korea not helping America against Iran, and partly a way for Trump to appease North Korea.
2: Citing his, quote, very good relationship with North Korea's supreme leader, Kim Jong-un. Trump also says the long-standing enemy has been unthreatening and respectful towards America during his presidency.
1: ABC's Andrea Fujii. Hayden Panettiere has died days shy of what would have been her 37th birthday, cause of death not revealed, for the star of the TV series Heroes, Nashville, among many other roles. Her father telling ABC News she was a bright light, a force of nature. This is ABC News. The Democrats are switching up the primary calendar for 2028. No longer will Iowa and New Hampshire vote first. South Carolina will be at the front of the line. Swinging to the top of the box office again this weekend and almost setting the record.
3: I'm Spider-Man.
4: Spider-Man Brand New Day collected another $70 million this weekend, enough for the top spot at the box office and pushing the film's total gross over $2 billion. With just 3 weeks in theaters, it's become the second fastest movie ever to hit the $2 billion mark behind Avengers Endgame in 2019.
5: I can still save them.
4: Meanwhile, Christopher Nolan's The Odyssey added another $23 million for second place. And rounding out the top three was the dinosaur action thriller The End of Oak Street with $20 million. Mike Dubusky, ABC News.
1: We start the week ahead with triple-digit heat from Dallas to New Orleans and Little Rock to OKC. I'm Wayne Cabot, ABC News.
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0: Tom Petty and Free Fallin'. I'm Harley. Well, what is the very first thing you think about when you wake up in the morning? Well, just about half of Americans surveyed say they think about their job or money first thing in the morning. About 1 in 10 think about their partner as soon as they wake up. I think about how many steps it'll take to get to the bathroom.
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0: U2, where the streets have no name, and hardcore U2 fans might be interested in a brand new book about the band. It's called Becoming U2. It details everything that happened on the night of their very first show when they entered a band competition and won.
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0: Counting Crows, Mr. Jones. Well, there's a new movie out called Teenage Sex and Death at Camp Miasma, and it features the Counting Crows track A Long December during a scene, specifically during a murder scene in the slasher flick. It is in theaters now. I'm probably going to wait until it's available to stream at home.
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1: ABC News, I'm Wayne Cabot. It runs out Monday. The U.S.-Iran Memorandum of Understanding. Neither side expressing interest in an agreement both sides have violated. Unclear what's next for the Strait of Hormuz, which President Trump says America intends to own. International crude higher back near 90. Gas prices up about a nickel in the last week. Iran's destruction of U.S. bases, where aircraft carriers normally stop, has troops fatigued, says former Joint Chiefs Chairman Mike Mullen on ABC's This Week.
2: Those places where we normally would go for some rest and relaxation, they weren't usable. So the planning with respect to that, I think you had to adjust on the fly, and it became very, very difficult to find a place to do that. So basically, you end up staying at sea.
1: President Trump telling the Pentagon to scale back military exercises with South Korea. This is ABC News. Russia says it took down 822 Ukrainian drones this weekend. Those that got through killed six people, one of Kyiv's largest aerial attacks of the war. ABC foreign correspondent Lama Hassan on why it may intensify.
3: The Ukrainian defense minister believes their ballistic missiles will be able to reach Russian territory in 3 to 6 months. So there seems to be no end in sight to the fighting. What is clear is that these latest strikes are a dramatic escalation in this war.
1: Ukraine also coming under attack. Hayden Panettiere has died. She was Claire Bennett on the NBC series Heroes. Starred in the slasher franchise Scream, was in the series Nashville.
3: And in sight to the fighting, what is clear is that these latest strikes are a dramatic escalation in this war.
1: Ukraine also coming under attack. Hayden Panettiere has died. She was Claire Bennett on the NBC series Heroes. Starred in the slasher franchise Scream, was in the series Nashville. A child star on the Disney Channel.
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0: Peter Gabriel, In Your Eyes. And with kids going back to school, summer vacation season is wrapping up here over the next couple of weeks. What is the one thing you always want to do when you're on vacation? Number one answer, 3/4 of Americans say they want to do nothing. Nothing at all. Just relax on vacation. But how often do you go on vacation and really relax? Not if you're bringing your family.
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0: 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It's called Ring Bang. 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

0: 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It was not a box office smash by any means. 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
1: ABC News, I'm Wayne Cabot. The new day means the end of the 90-day Memorandum of Understanding, and neither Iran nor the U.S. shows much interest in finding agreement to end the war. President Trump saying Friday the U.S. intends to own the Strait of Hormuz. The U.S. is substantially pulling back its joint military exercises on the Korean Peninsula, partly punishment for South Korea not helping America against Iran, and partly a way for Trump to appease North Korea.
2: Citing his, quote, very good relationship with North Korea's Supreme Leader Kim Jong-un. Trump also says the long-standing enemy has been unthreatening and respectful towards America during his presidency.
1: ABC's Andrea Fujii. Hayden Panettiere has died days shy of what would have been her 37th birthday, cause of death not revealed for the star of the TV series Heroes, Nashville, among many other roles. Her father telling ABC News she was a bright light, a force of nature. This is ABC News. The Democrats are switching up the primary calendar for 2028. No longer will Iowa and New Hampshire vote first. South Carolina will be at the front of the line. Swinging to the top of the box office again this weekend and almost setting the record.
3: I'm Spider-Man.
4: Spider-Man Brand New Day collected another $70 million this weekend, enough for the top spot at the box office and pushing the film's total gross over $2 billion. With just 3 weeks in theaters, it's become the second fastest movie ever to hit the $2 billion mark behind Avengers Endgame in 2019.
5: I can still save them.
4: Meanwhile, Christopher Nolan's The Odyssey added another $23 million for second place. And rounding out the top three was the dinosaur action thriller The End of Oak Street with $20 million. Mike Dubusky, ABC News.
1: We start the week ahead with triple-digit heat from Dallas to New Orleans and Little Rock to OKC. I'm Wayne Cabot, ABC News.
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0: Chicago, you're the inspiration. And with the Chicago and Styx tour winding down, Chicago, they're going off on their own after that tour is over. They just added 19 new shows that will take them on the road through November.
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0: Jane. I'm Harley. Well, did you know that the couples who work out together stay together? Yes, studies have found that when couples go to the gym together and work out, they are able to have better communication, better conflict resolution, and lower levels of marital conflict. And hey, I'm all for going to the gym with your significant other. Just no kissy-kissy around the weight machines. It's all down to business.
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1: ABC News, I'm Brian Clark. Actress Hayden Panettiere died in South Carolina, where Greenville police said there were no signs of foul play or suspicious circumstances. There were no further details available, but the 36-year-old had been open about her struggles as a teen with substance abuse. She told Tamron Hall in May.
2: When I got to the point of looking in the mirror and seeing my eyes had turned yellow, and that I didn't recognize my body anymore.
1: President Trump said Sunday that he has instructed the Pentagon to scale down U.S. involvement in joint military exercises with South Korea, citing his good relationship with North Korea's Kim Jong-un, even as North Korea shares missile technology with Iran. The memorandum of understanding with Iran expires today. There's no sign of a deal to end the war, and record flooding in Indiana now blamed for at least 7 deaths since Tuesday. Hawaii cleans up from Hurricane Lala. This is ABC News. This morning, the trial of the man facing murder charges in the shooting death 30 years ago of rapper Tupac Shakur is set to get underway. ABC's Andrea Fujii has the latest.
3: Dwayne Keith Davis, known as Keefy D, isn't accused of firing the gun that killed Shakur in 1996, but prosecutors allege he planned the drive-by and provided the gun. Prosecutors say Davis's nephew got into a fight with Shakur and his entourage after a Mike Tyson fight in Las Vegas. Hours later, Shakur was in the passenger seat when a car pulled up beside him and opened fire. Davis has pleaded not guilty.
1: His name is one of the most famous in baseball, and now we're saying goodbye to Tommy John. The pitcher who first had the elbow surgery that saved his career and now bears his name died at 83. And the hunt is on for art thieves in Italy after several Renaissance paintings disappeared from a museum in Sicily. Experts say the works could be worth over $90 million. I'm Brian Clark, ABC News.
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1: And good morning to you. Bruce Eichert with you. Hey, look out. There are big yellow buses all over the place today. School getting underway in Mitchell County, Yancey County, and Madison County. The first day of the new year today. Avery County on Wednesday. McDowell County 1 week from today. So it is time. So keep that in mind. Things will be crazy around the schools. The buses are out making the bus runs and everything. And there's always a job.

the buses are out making the bus runs and everything. And there's always a Judd County on Wednesday, McDowell County 1 week from today. So it is time. So keep that in mind. Things will be crazy around the schools. The buses are out making the bus runs and everything. And there's always adjustments early in the school.

That is Tommy Rowe, about 1966 or so, and Sweet Pea. And good morning to you. Bruce Eichard with you. It is Monday. We're looking at the 17th day of the month of August. Hope a good one for you and for yours. Bunch of birthdays. Let's see if we can figure out who has had a birthday yesterday and who is having one today. See how we're doing. Okay. On the birthday calendar for yesterday, belated greetings to Sylvia Beaver and Jill Burleson, Judy Davis and Jenny English, James Gribble and Donna Jones, Kimberly Laws and Tricia Niven. Also, Tolly Peterson, Mary Jo Renfro, Marcia Schultz, Becky Smith, Amy Tilly, Kirby Troutman. Happy birthday yesterday. How about today? Don Anderson and Ellen Biddix, Melissa Blevins and Randy Clark, Suzanne Dayton and Ellen Duggar, Lana Greer, R.L. Holman, Carol Hughes and April McCurry, Sladen Rains, Angie Metcalf, Barry Sullivan, Eddie Whitson, Mary Lou Wilson, Cassie York, and Eric Young. Happy birthday today. Anyone else with a birthday or an anniversary yesterday or today on the 16th or 17th of August? Hope it is good days for you and for yours. And as always, if we missed anybody, you can email 1470@WTOE.com. You can also call 765-7441. And when the system picks up, press 2. We'll add them to the list and just make over them and go on and on and on and on. Here's Oasis. It's Wonderwall.

0: 1978 vintage Poco. That is Crazy Love.
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Roy Orbison, you got it. It's 23 minutes after 6 o'clock. We are looking at sports and weather coming up soon. Right now, let's slip back to 1974. This is George McCrae. Here's Rock Your Baby on WTOE, rolling the oldies.

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Phone 682-2118.

NCN Sports, I'm Jeff Hamlin. A crushing loss for the North Carolina Courage. Kalissa Larracy scored two goals in the final 10 minutes, including the game winner in stoppage time, as the Houston Dash defeated the Courage 3-2 at Wake Med Soccer Park in Cary last night. The Courage took a 2-1 lead in the 50th minute after a goal by Evelyn EJ. Allison Slagle scored the opening goal for North Carolina and assisted on EJ's tally, but the Courage's three-game winning streak is over. In women's college soccer from last night, number 3 Duke and number 9 UCLA played to a one-all tie in Los Angeles. Duke finished the game with 10 players. Number 8 North Carolina hammers Quinnipiac 8-0 at Anson Doran Stadium in Chapel Hill. Bella Devi had a hat trick for the Tar Heels. They improved to 2-0. At the American Legion World Series at Keter Stadium in Shelby, the semifinals are set. Midland, Michigan defeated Portland, Oregon 4-3. Midland will face Lincoln, Nebraska in the semifinals. Lincoln defeated White House, New Jersey 4-2 on Sunday. Tupelo, Mississippi wins the Stripes division. Tupelo defeated Fairfield, California 6-2. Tupelo will face Portland in the semifinals later today. In minor league baseball in the International League, the Memphis Redbirds defeat the Durham Bulls 7-4 at Durham Bulls Athletic Park. The Rochester Red Wings defeated the Charlotte Knights 7-5 at ESL Ballpark. On the LPGA Tour, former Duke Blue Devil Celine Boutier finished 5th at the Portland Open. Boutier finished at 16-under. The winner, Gino Thitical, at 22-under. Scottie Scheffler laps the field to win the FedEx St. Jude Championship to open the FedEx Cup playoffs. On the PGA Tour, Scheffler finished at 17-under, a full 8 strokes ahead of Siwoo Kim of South Korea, who closed at 9-under. 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In the WNBA, the Indiana Fever defeated the Atlanta Dream 95-91 in overtime. In the NFL, future

0: Hall of Fame defensive end Von Miller has agreed to a one-year contract with the Dallas Cowboys. Last season, Miller recorded 9 sacks for the Washington Commanders. Arizona Cardinals running back Jeremiah Love has suffered a high ankle sprain. He's out for the rest of the exhibition season. Tommy John, a pitcher whose surgery blazed the trail for countless pitchers, has passed away. John won 288 career games over 3 decades and was a 4-time All-Star. He played in 26 seasons and has the second highest amount of wins by any pitcher not in the Baseball Hall of Fame. Tommy John made 700 starts in his career. He was 83. That's sports. I'm Jeff Hamlin on NCN.
1: And a quick look at the high school sports schedule for today. Let's see. We have volleyball. McDowell at Mitchell at 6 this afternoon. We have Swain County at Mountain Heritage at 6 this afternoon for the ladies and the volleyball teams on the schedule for today. Of course, Friday night football. We will have Mitchell will be at Charlotte Latin. No radio on that one, but they will be at Charlotte Latin to open the season for the year for the Mountaineers. That's coming up Friday night. Okay. We have got a look at the weather forecast. Let's see what's going on with that for today. Sunny skies, chance of showers and thunderstorms this afternoon, high in the mid-80s, chance of rain 40%, cloudy tonight, showers likely, chance of thunderstorms in the evening, the overnight low in the mid-60s, and the chance of rain tonight is 70%. Then on Tuesday, partly sunny early, clearing as the day goes on, high in the lower 80s. Tuesday night clear, lows in the lower 60s. Wednesday sunny, highs in the middle 80s. The temperature now is 63 degrees, and the time is 6:36. Reminder again, first day of school in Mitchell County, in Yancey County, and in Madison County for students. Teachers have been at it for a while getting ready for this day. In Avery County, they will get underway on the 19th, which is Wednesday. In McDowell County, they will get underway on 1 week from today on Monday, the 24th. So please keep all of that in mind and drive carefully. Buses are out, et cetera, et cetera. John Mellencamp.

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0: praise the Lord. So, of course, it's a Christian gathering, but we welcome all people to come and be a part of the celebration to our Lord and Savior, Jesus Christ. Uh-huh. And so the representation is really a good group of churches ranging from all denominations and backgrounds. And it's really good to see the pastors come together as well. And so we have the aspect of the actual march for Jesus, which we'll start out with, beginning at 9 a.m.
1: Uh-huh.
0: We'll gather on the town square, so we always do that. Good walk, but it's not too difficult. So the way it goes is there toward, actually from the square in front of the town center, back down below kind of the carriage house and that roadway, the East-West Boulevard, and then comes back up towards the Burnsville Pool, from there back toward town square. So it's not the big hills that we've had in the past. It's just the gathering of brothers and sisters in Christ, and there's praise and worship. There's gospel and Southern bluegrass, Christian music as well. Well, different music. So some may say, well, I don't like that so much. Well, just hang around.
1: Just hang around. Why don't we watch? Yeah.
0: and then throughout the afternoon, of course, with hot dog lunch, there's a free lunch, that aspect. But we invite people to bring their camping chairs, if you will, and set up there at the square where the stage is generally seen will be set up. And what is really great is the prayer time. People get up and they lead in prayer on different things. They pray for our schools, for our kids. Of course, we're about to go back in school and things of that nature for our nation, for our government, for our leaders. And it's just a wonderful day of praise and prayer, too.
1: And anytime you can get all of us, as many of us, different churches, different denominations together, it just feels good to remind each other that we all serve the one Lord.
0: That's exactly right. You know, Matthew 18:20 says, where two or more are gathered in his name, that he's with us. And and that's the beauty of the church. That's the beauty of the body of Christ. And I just think there's something special about what I'll call corporate worship, where we come together. And then especially when you come together and maybe it's not the churches that you get together with throughout the year, but it's the one that you get together with at March for Jesus.
1: Right.
0: And so we encourage other churches to come be a part. This is not, again, this is one of those events that is not one church leading. There are many churches leading, and both from Yancey and Mitchell County, because, of course, what we appreciate, Bruce, about the WKYK and, of course, WTOE family is they broadcast the music as we're marching on the air, and we appreciate that relationship that we have with y'all. So that's, again, both Yancey and Mitchell, but if people are hearing us from Madison County, come be with us.
1: Come, If you can hear our voice, come on.
0: That's exactly right.
1: You got everything taken care of? You need volunteers or anything, or have you got all the functioning of the meal and that type of stuff?
0: Yeah, I mean, certainly people are welcome to reach out. I know we've been a part of this committee. Yeah. I mean, it's not loose. I mean, it's well organized, I'll say
1: but
0: that.
1: It's still
0: but yeah, we'd certainly love to hear from folks. One of the ways that people can get a hold of us is by email, REV, short for Reverend John Anglin, JohnAnglin @gmail.com. And they reach out to me there. We can get them in touch with the right people for sure.
1: That's right. But the main thing is to let's start spreading the word now that the date is the 19th, and we want as most many folks together as we can, so it'll be bigger and better than ever.
0: That's right. And one thing I remember, one of the first March for Jesus I was involved with, I had someone who was not a believer say, well, why do y'all do this?
1: Yes.
0: You know, and they weren't a churchgoer. I shouldn't say they weren't a believer. I should say they didn't attend church regularly. And I told them, I said, well, this is an outward expression of our faith. And we want to rejoice in what the Lord has done for us. And I think we've got a tremendous amount to rejoice in. I think I've said it before with you before, you know, in these conversations. We focus too much on what's wrong, and we don't celebrate enough of who's right.
1: Yeah.
0: And so I know my mom and dad have been to India, and when they do water baptism, people, they are taking a bold stance. You know, people in other countries.

0: where there may be persecution of their faith.
1: Yeah.
0: And that bold stance is one of those things where we don't really feel like we're taking this massive stance compared to what Christ has done for us.
1: Right.
0: We're just saying, hey, community, come be with us. Let's pray for one another. Let's praise with one another. Let's praise the God who's able to help.
1: Yeah. Well, it's a wonderful event, and every year it's good to see you and talk to you about it. And we love being able to work with the music and everything, and just look forward to September 19th.
0: Absolutely. And again, thank you, Bruce, for always taking time with this group, March for Jesus, and thank you to the radio station here for what they do for our community.
1: The March for Jesus will be on the Burnsville Town Square on Saturday, September the 19th. Spread the word, and we appreciate Reverend John Anklin for coming and talking to us about it again today and for all the work that committee does to make sure this special event takes place. And thank you for listening to today's Community Close-Up.

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3: 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We'll follow that with a look at the weather, birthdays for yesterday and today. All sorts of stuff, so stay with us for all of that. We have got the birds now, rolling the oldies, WTOE. My

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1: ABC News, I'm Brian Clark. It runs out today, the 60-day window set up by the Memorandum of Understanding between the U.S. and Iran. But there's still no sign of any sort of peace deal to end the war, and that has oil prices up again. Hurricane Lala dumped rain on Hawaii as it slid past the Big Island. It's now a tropical storm.
2: At one point, nearly 200,000 customers were without power, including small hospitals having to switch to backup generators. The governor crediting first responders for heroic rescue efforts.
3: They saved lives. They were able to pull an elderly woman out of a tree when her house washed away.
2: Officials say more than 200 structures were damaged or destroyed. The White House says it's monitoring conditions and ready to offer assistance.
1: ABC's Lionel Moise, the father of actress Hayden Panettiere, confirming to ABC News that his daughter, the star of shows like Heroes and Nashville, died Sunday in South Carolina. She was 36. This is ABC News. Madison Square Garden in New York City is defending the facial recognition scans it uses to track people inside the arena and at the MSG-owned Radio City Music Hall.
4: In a statement, MSG says people have been recognizing each other's faces since the beginning of time. We just do it electronically. It was turned off for Taylor Swift's wedding, notes Michelle Dahl with the Surveillance Technology Oversight Project.
5: Clearly, this technology is not actually that necessary for security.
4: New York City Council member Shahana Hanif says MSG tracked a trans woman minute by minute around the arena because they didn't want her on the Jumbotron. Wayne Cabot, ABC News.
1: Police have a 19-year-old in custody following the weekend shooting at Virginia State University that left five people hurt, one of them critically. But they say they're looking for more people who fired guns. They try to determine if those people fired in self-defense or if there were additional aggressors. I'm Brian Clark, ABC News.
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0: And it's time now for a look at the weather, and it's brought to you by the Mitchell County Animal Rescue.
12: So I'm a cat, and I just moved in with this new human, and she's got this little toy she's always playing with all day long. Tap, tap, tap, tap, bloop, bloop. She can't put it down. There it is. Oh, and get this. She even talks to it. Last week, she asked it for Chinese, and guess what? Egg roll showed up like magic. Humans have cool toys.
13: A person is the best thing to happen to a shelter pet.

0: 4587.
1: And it's time now for a look at the weather, and it's brought to you by the Mitchell County Animal Rescue.
2: So I'm a cat, and I just moved in with this new human, and she's got this little toy she's always playing with all day long. Tap, tap, tap, tap, bloop, bloop. She can't put it down. There it is. Oh, and get this. She even talks to it. Last week, she asked it for Chinese, and guess what? Egg rolls showed up like magic. Humans have cool toys.
3: A person is the best thing to happen to a shelter pet.
2: Chinese, and guess what? Egg rolls showed up like magic. Humans have cool toys.
3: A person is the best thing to happen to a shelter pet. Be that person.
1: In Madison County, in our area, Avery County begins on Wednesday the 19th. McDowell County, Monday the 24th. So keep all that in mind. There's buses out. It's busy around the school zones. And it has been a little bit since we've had to deal with all that. So allow some extra time and be careful this morning. And good morning to you. For some of you,

0: Dow County Monday the 24th. So keep all that in mind. There's buses out. It's busy around the school zones, and it has been a little bit since we've had to deal with all that. So allow some extra time and be careful this morning. And good morning to you. For some of you,
1: cool toys.
2: A person is the best thing to happen to a shelter pet. Be that person.
0: In Madison County, in our area, Avery County begins on Wednesday the 19th, McDowell County Monday the 24th. So keep all that in mind. There's buses out. It's busy around the school zones, and it has been a little bit since we've had to deal with all that. So allow some extra time and be careful this morning. And good morning to you. For some of you,
3: down.

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Well, let's just say happy birthday to some folks today, shall we? Birthdays for yesterday, and of course on Monday we do Sunday and Monday, so belated greetings yesterday too. Sylvia Beaver and Jill Burleson, Judy Davis and Jenny English, James Gribble and Donna Jones, Kimberly Laws and Trisha Niven. Also, Tolly Peterson, Mary Jo Renfro, Marcia Schultz, Becky Smith, and Amy Tilly, and Kirby Troutman. Happy birthday yesterday. Happy birthday today to Dawn Anderson and Ellen Biddix, to Melissa Blevins and Randy Clark, Suzanne Dayton and Ellen Duggar, Lana Greer and R.L. Holman, Carol Hughes and April McCurry, Sladen Rains and Angie Metcalf, Barry Sullivan, Eddie Whitson, Mary Lou Wilson, Cassie York, and Eric Young, and anyone else with a birthday or an anniversary either yesterday or today. Happy birthday, happy anniversary. Did we miss anybody? Well, let us know. 765-7441. When the system picks up, press 2. You'll either get one of us on the phone or you'll wind up at the voicemail. Leave the message there and we will add them to the list. Because believe me, when we get a voicemail on that, it lights up a big old red light. It'll mind you, so we know it's there. That's for sure. And anyway, you can also email 1470 at WTOE.com.

And you can also, you can go to WTOE.com, the aforementioned website, and there is a place for birthdays and to submit birthdays on there as well. So just let us know. We'll add them to the list, talk about them on and on and on. We really like doing that. So we'll hope you'll let us know whose birthday's coming up or if we missed anybody. Chim Mountain Gemstone Mine, Highway 226 South, between Spruce Pine and the Blue Ridge Parkway, brings you the birthday calendar this hour every morning. And we appreciate them and thank you so much for tuning in on a manic Monday. The Bengals now, WTOE.

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2: It's about 16 minutes after the hour of 7 o'clock. Temperature is 64 degrees. 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
0: It's about 16 minutes after the hour of 7 o'clock. Temperature is 64 degrees. WTOE, rolling the oldies, got Huey Lewis and the news.

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6: Mike Raley and Michael Ardell will have news. Let's see, Jeff Hamlin has the sports. I'll go over the weather forecast with you. That's all coming up in a few minutes as we get you up to date. Phil Collins and Philip Bailey now. Take us to sports time. Here's Easy Lover.

scored two goals in the final 10 minutes, including the game winner in stoppage time, as the Houston Dash defeated the Courage 3-2 at Wait Med Soccer Park in Cary last night. The Courage took a 2-1 lead in the 50th minute after a goal by Evelyn EJ. Allison Slagle scored the opening goal for North Carolina and assisted on EJ's tally, but the Courage's three-game winning streak is over. In women's college soccer from last night, number 3 Duke and number 9 UCLA played to a 1-1 tie in Los Angeles. Duke finished the game with 10 players. Number 8 North Carolina hammers Quinnipiac 8-0 at Anson Doran Stadium in Chapel Hill. Bella Devi had a hat trick for the Tar Heels. They improved to 2-0. At the American Legion World Series at Keter Stadium in Shelby, the semifinals are set. Midland, Michigan defeated Portland, Oregon 4-3. Midland will face Lincoln, Nebraska in the semifinals. Lincoln defeated White House, New Jersey 4-2 on Sunday. Tupelo, Mississippi wins the Stripes division. Tupelo defeated Fairfield, California 6-2. Tupelo will face Portland in the semifinals later today. In minor league baseball in the International League, the Memphis Redbirds defeat the Durham Bulls 7-4 at Durham Bulls Athletic Park. The Rochester Red Wings defeated the Charlotte Knights 7-5 at ESL Ballpark. On the LPGA Tour, former Duke Blue Devil Celine Boutier finished 5th at the Portland Open.

0: At 22 under, Scottie Scheffler laps the field to win the FedEx St. Jude Championship to open the FedEx Cup playoffs on the PGA Tour. Scheffler finished at 17 under, a full 8 strokes ahead of Siwoo Kim. The Rochester Red Wings defeated the Charlotte Knights 7-5 at ESL Ballpark. On the LPGA Tour, former Duke Blue Devil Celine Boutier finished 5th at the Portland Open. Boutier finished at 16 under, the winner Gino Thitical at 22 under. Scottie Scheffler laps the field to win the FedEx St. Jude Championship to open the FedEx Cup playoffs on the PGA Tour. Scheffler finished at 17 under, a full 8 strokes ahead of Siwoo Kim of South Korea.
1: Korea had declined to help with a denuclearization of Iran, and he cited his good relationship with North Korea's leader. Moore County Commissioners today will hold a special meeting with the Sheriff's Office to answer questions about flock cameras. Commissioners said the meeting was planned weeks ago, explaining that the concerns about flock cameras have been brewing for months. Democratic congressional candidate Jamie Ager in the 11th District of North Carolina held a campaign event over the weekend in Asheville, drawing hundreds of supporters on Sunday as the race for North Carolina's 11th congressional district enters its final month. He will now be running against Republican Jennifer Baucom after Congressman Chuck Edwards dropped out of the race. Ager telling WLOS.
2: Right down here in the River Arts District is a place where it's just a good example of folks struggling to get back on their feet.
1: The drought picture in North Carolina is getting better in many places, but not everywhere. State Assistant Climatologist Corey Davis.
3: As a result of that rain that we've seen over the last couple months, we have now improved areas around Charlotte, parts of the southern foothills in North Carolina.
1: AP correspondent Karen Shamas reports firefighters have battled wildfires in Belgium and in Greece. 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
5: A hiker was airlifted to a hospital after falling about 50 feet from a trail along Grandfather Mountain this past Saturday afternoon. Avery County Emergency Management says the man was hiking the Profile Trail when he slipped and fell. Two Raleigh firefighters who are members of the North Carolina Helicopter Aquatic Rescue Team assisted with the rescue. Crews used a helicopter to hoist the injured man from the mountain and take him to a nearby landing zone. The man was then flown to Johnson City Medical Center in Tennessee. Because of the seriousness of the fall, his condition has not been released. Avery County Emergency Management, Linville Central Rescue Squad, North Carolina Mountain Rescue Team 1, Grandfather Mountain State Park, and the North Carolina State Highway Patrol were all among the agencies assisting with that rescue. Permanent traffic changes are in effect beginning today on portions of Court Street and West Boulevard in Burnsville. The owner of the private property extending from Town Hall to the 4-lane and down toward McDonald's will permanently close a section of Court Street and the middle section of West Boulevard to through traffic. Barricades will be placed in those areas which are private property. Court Street will remain accessible from Main Street for property owners, tenants, and their guests, but it will no longer provide a through route or on-street parking. Motorists entering West Boulevard from South Main Street will continue to have

0: West Boulevard to through traffic. Barricades will be placed in those areas which are private property. Court Street will remain accessible from Main Street for property owners, tenants, and their guests, but it will no longer provide a through route or on-street parking. Motorists entering West Boulevard from South Main Street will continue to have access to most of the
1: Snack Shack inside of L&L Furniture and Appliance Company, Upper Street in Spruce Pine. It's time now for a look at the weather on WTOE, and the weather is brought to you by Young's Fuel Service and D&S Propane. And there's another heat advisory up for many areas of North Carolina, South Carolina, and Georgia for today and for the next couple of days. For today, we're looking at the Charlotte metro area, northeast Georgia, and upstate South Carolina. Hot and humid conditions will be persisting most of this week with little relief until maybe far away as next weekend. There's also a slight risk for severe weather across western North Carolina this evening. More seasonably typical convection continues for most of the week. I'll have your forecast next.
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1: And taking a look at your weather forecast for Mitchell, Yancey, and Avery counties, looks like this for today. We're looking at sunny skies, a chance of showers and thunderstorms this afternoon, about a 40% chance with a high in the mid-80s. Then tonight, cloudy, showers likely, chance of thunderstorms in the evening, lows in the mid-60s, chance of rain 70%. Tuesday, partly sunny in the morning, clearing later in the day, high in the lower 80s. Tuesday night, clear, lows in the lower 60s, and Wednesday, sunny, high in the mid-80s, 63 degrees our temperature, and the time now is 7:37. And this look at the weather is a service of the folks at Young's Fuel Service and D&S Propane. Now,

0: new set of false teeth. The first Sunday after he gets his new teeth, he talks for only 8 minutes. Second Sunday, he talks for a sermon only 10 minutes. The following Sunday, he talks for 2 hours and 48 minutes. The congregation had to mob him to get him down from the pulpit, and they asked him what happened. Well, the pastor explained it like this. The first Sunday, his gums hurt so bad he couldn't talk for more than 8 minutes. The second Sunday, his gums hurt too much to talk for more than 10 minutes. But on the third Sunday, he put his wife's teeth in by mistake, and he couldn't shut up. Well, we don't want to just pick on the ladies, so I'll tell you about an old gentleman pulled over for speeding. He tells the patrolman, "No, officer, I didn't know what the speed limit was. Those signs were going by way too fast." And now, a cure for hiccups. A lady walks into a pharmacy. She asks the pharmacist if he had a cure for the hiccups. The pharmacist said, "I sure do," and immediately and unexpectedly yelled "Boo!" at the top of his lungs. This nearly scared the lady half to death. She looked at the pharmacist and asked, "Why in the world did you do that?" The pharmacist said, "Because a good scare will rid a person of hiccups." The lady then said, "But I don't have the hiccups. My husband does, and he's out in the car." Well, there's an illustration of how assumptions can be costly. That's how it looks from this point of view.
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0: Hassan.
1: This was a massive attack, the Russian defense ministry saying it destroyed more than 800 Ukrainian drones overnight. Moscow's mayor adding that some 600 drones were detected heading toward the Russian capital, shooting down a third of them, but still at least 7 people across Russia were killed.
0: Actress Hayden Panettiere has died. Her father confirming she passed away Sunday in South Carolina. The star of Heroes in Nashville was 36. No cause has been announced. Now, Tropical Storm Lala brushing past Hawaii. It's blamed for at least one death, while the death toll in record flooding in Indiana is now up to at least 7 people. This is ABC News. Democrats outlined their plan for the 2028 presidential primary season over the weekend. They have moved South Carolina to the front of the line. The DNC scheduled to put Nevada second. It removes Iowa from the early Democratic contest and pushes New Hampshire back to third. ABC contributor Donna Brazile is a former DNC chair and says of the new schedule,
2: it will battle test our potential nominee. Will give them an opportunity to road test their message with black voters, rural voters, urban voters, working class voters.
0: Police in Cincinnati say a 23-year-old man kidnapped a woman, led police officers on a chase, and was ultimately shot and killed by officers after lunging at them with a knife. Interim Police Chief Adam Henney said Sunday,
3: the victim said that while they were driving around in the car and as he was holding the knife, that he was telling her that he was not going to go to jail.

0: to road test their message with black voters, rural voters, urban voters, working class voters.
1: Police in Cincinnati say a 23-year-old man kidnapped a woman, led police officers on a chase, and was ultimately shot and killed by officers after lunging at them with a knife. Interim Police Chief Adam Henney said Sunday.
2: The victim said that while they were driving around in the car and as he was holding the knife, that he was telling her that he was not going to go to jail.
1: Interim Police Chief Adam Henney said Sunday.
2: The victim said that while they were driving around in the car and as he was holding the knife, that he was telling her that he was not going to go to jail.
1: I'm Brian.
3: Three counties, mostly sunny for today. A chance of a shower or thunderstorm this afternoon, about a 40% chance with a high in the mid-80s. Tonight, cloudy with showers and thunderstorms in the evening. Lows should be in the middle 60s. Chance of rain tonight is about 70%. Then on Tuesday, partly sunny in the morning, clearing later on, high in the lower 80s. Tuesday night, clear, low in the lower 60s. Wednesday, sunny, high in the mid-80s. We're looking at 64 degrees in Spruce Pine, and the time now is about 4.5 minutes after the hour of 8 o'clock. And this look at the weather is a service of the folks at Babe's Pizza and Treats of Spruce Pine. 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Lunch buffet daily, Tuesday through Saturday, 11 to 2. 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
1: 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Phone 6-

It's James Blunt. You're beautiful. WTOE, good morning to you. It is 65 degrees in Spruce Pine. On our way to a high temperature somewhere in and around the mid-80s for today. And we'll have a look at sports and news and weather in just a few minutes here on WTOE. We hope that you will stay with us for that. Music now from 1989. This is 38 Special, called Second Chance.

AM weather in just a few minutes here on WTOE. We hope that you will stay with us for that. Music now from 1989. This is 38 Special, called Second Chance.

0: NCN Sports, I'm Jeff Hamlin. A crushing loss for the North Carolina Courage. Kalissa Larracy scored two goals in the final 10 minutes, including the game winner in stoppage time, as the Houston Dash defeated the Courage 3-2 at Wake Med Soccer Park in Cary last night. The Courage took a 2-1 lead in the 50th minute after a goal by Evelyn EJ. Allison Slagle scored the opening goal for North Carolina and assisted on EJ's tally, but the Courage's three-game winning streak is over. In women's college soccer from last night, number 3 Duke and number 9 UCLA played to a one-all tie in Los Angeles. Duke finished the game with 10 players. Number 8 North Carolina hammers Quinnipiac 8-0 at Anson Doran Stadium in Chapel Hill. Bella Devi had a hat trick for the Tar Heels. They improved to 2-0. At the American Legion World Series at Keter Stadium in Shelby, the semifinals are set. Midland, Michigan defeated Portland, Oregon 4-3. Midland will face Lincoln, Nebraska in the semifinals. Lincoln defeated White House, New Jersey 4-2 on Sunday. Tupelo, Mississippi wins the Stripes division. Tupelo defeated Fairfield, California 6-2. Tupelo will face Portland in the semifinals later today. In minor league baseball in the International League, the Memphis Redbirds defeat the Durham Bulls 7-4 at Durham Bulls Athletic Park. The Rochester Red Wings defeated the Charlotte Knights 7-5 at ESL Ballpark. On the LPGA Tour, former Duke Blue Devil Celine Boutier finished 5th at the Portland Open. Boutier finished at 16-under, the winner Gino Thitical at 22-under. Scottie Scheffler laps the field to win the FedEx St. Jude Championship to open the FedEx Cup playoffs. On the PGA Tour, Scheffler finished at 17-under, a full 8 strokes ahead of Siwoo Kim of South Korea, who closed at 9-under. You're listening to Sports from NCN. In the WNBA, the Indiana Fever defeated the Atlanta Dream 95-91 in overtime. In the NFL, future Hall of Fame defensive end Von Miller has agreed to a one-year contract with the Dallas Cowboys. Last season, Miller recorded 9 sacks for the Washington Commanders. Arizona Cardinals running back Jeremiah Love has suffered a high ankle sprain. He's out for the rest of the exhibition season. Tommy John, a pitcher whose surgery blazed the trail for countless pitchers, has passed away. John won 288 career games for a high ankle sprain. He's out for the rest of the exhibition season. Tommy John, a pitcher whose surgery blazed the trail for countless pitchers, has passed away. John won 288 career games. Your Hall of Fame defensive end Von Miller has agreed to a one-year contract with the Dallas Cowboys. Last season, Miller recorded 9 sacks for the Washington Commanders. Arizona Cardinals running back Jeremiah Love has suffered a high ankle sprain. He's out for the rest of the exhibition season. Tommy John, a pitcher whose surgery blazed the trail for countless pitchers, has passed away. John won 288 career games over 3 decades.
1: He'll answer many questions.
2: From a high-level view, I think what you'll see in the performance audit of the Education Lottery is, number one, a lot of interesting facts. We actually detail a lot of how these games work so that you know how they work.
1: Correspondent Karen Shamas reports Ukraine launches

0: war. Ukraine has increased its attacks on Russia this year, targeting military industries and energy facilities.
1: Getting back to school can be stressful for parents and students, so ECU health professionals are giving parents advice. Dr. Kelly Long tells WNCT.
2: Parents have a huge impact on their kids' like mental and emotional well-being, and so the more parents can be positive about those things, I think the better the kids will do.
1: The price of bottom shelf liquor at an ABC store could become pricey, but not yet. The North Carolina ABC Commission proposed the idea of raising prices in order to balance public health and bring in more revenue to local ABC stores. But after backlash from restaurants and bars, the idea has now been tabled. 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
4: A hiker was airlifted to a hospital after falling about 50 feet from a trail along Grandfather Mountain this past Saturday afternoon. Avery County Emergency Management says the man was hiking the Profile Trail when he slipped and fell. Two Raleigh firefighters who are members of the North Carolina Helicopter Aquatic Rescue Team assisted with the rescue. Crews used a helicopter to hoist the injured man from the mountain and take him to a nearby landing zone. The man was then flown to Johnson City Medical Center in Tennessee. Because of the seriousness of the fall, his condition has not been released. Avery County Emergency Management, Linville Central Rescue Squad, North Carolina Mountain Rescue Team 1, Grandfather Mountain State Park, and the North Carolina State Highway Patrol were all among the agencies assisting with that rescue. Permanent traffic changes are in effect beginning today on portions of Court Street and West Boulevard in Burnsville. The owner of the private property extending from Town Hall to the four lane and down toward McDonald's will permanently close a section of Court Street and the middle section of West Boulevard to through traffic. Barricades will be placed in those areas which are private property. Court Street will remain accessible from Main Street for property owners, tenants, and their guests, but it will no longer provide a through route or on-street parking. Motorists entering West Boulevard from South Main Street will continue to have access to most of the Town Center parking area. A temporary pass-through will provide access to the upper parking area toward the square. Plans are also underway to connect the upper and lower Town Center parking areas into a single parking lot, with that project expected to begin soon. Motorists who regularly use Court Street or West Boulevard as a through route should begin using alternate routes beginning today. Students in Madison, Mitchell, and Yancey counties are heading back to school this morning. Avery County schools will officially welcome students back on Wednesday. McDowell County students will have an extra week of summer vacation, with their first official day of classes set for next Monday, August the 24th. Motorists are urged to exercise extra caution in the coming weeks as school zones become active and school buses return to their morning and afternoon routes. I'm Michael Dardell for WTOE News.
5: And your weather forecast for Mitchell, Yancey, and Avery County: sunny today, chance of showers and thunderstorms this afternoon with a high in the mid-80s, the chance of rain is 40%. Tonight, cloudy, showers likely, chance of thunderstorms in the evening, lows in the mid-60s, chance of rain 70%. Tuesday, partly sunny in the morning, clearing later on, patchy fog in the morning as well with a high in the lower 80s. Tuesday night, clear, low in the lower 60s, and Wednesday sunny, high in the middle 80s. It is 66 degrees in Spruce Pine, and it is 8:36, and this look at the weather is, and the news, is a service of Compassionate Care, Western North Carolina. 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

0: Reverend John Anglin about the March for Jesus, which will be taking place about a month from now. We'll tell you all about that coming up in a few minutes here on WTOE Community Close Up.
1: 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Phone 682-2118.

That's Creed on WTOE from 2001 with arms wide open. It is 8:42. Coming up, our community close-up in just a few minutes, we will speak with

0: Welcome into today's Community Close-Up. We have with us today
1: John Anglin.
0: And you are a part of
1: the March for Jesus.
0: When's March going to be this year?
1: March for Jesus will be on Saturday, as always, but on September 19th.
0: September 19th. Mm-hmm. So we got some time to start planning and putting everybody together.
1: That's right.
0: And, of course, September, it'll be here before you take a good deep breath. And so
1: just like this summer has blown by, yes.
0: Yeah, where did it go?
1: Yes, absolutely.
0: So tell us about March for Jesus. I'm sure folks remember, but just kind of a reminder.
1: Absolutely. I mean, March for Jesus, thinking about coming up here today, Psalm 150 tells us, in verse 6, let everything that hath breath praise the Lord. So, of course, it's a Christian gathering, but we welcome all people to come and be a part of the celebration to our Lord and Savior, Jesus Christ. Uh-huh. And so the representation is really a good group of churches ranging from all denominations and backgrounds. And it's really good to see the pastors come together as well. And yeah. So we have the aspect of the actual march for Jesus, which we'll start out with, beginning at 9 a.m.,
0: uh-huh.
1: We'll gather on the town square, so we always do that. Good walk, but it's not too difficult.
0: Nice.
1: So the way it goes is there toward, actually from the square in front of the town center, back down below kind of the carriage house and that roadway, the East-West Boulevard, and then comes back up towards the Burnsville Pool, and then from there back toward Town Square. So it's not the big hills that we've had in the past. It's just the gathering of brothers and sisters in Christ, and there's praise and worship. There's gospel and Southern bluegrass, Christian music as well. Well, different music, so some may say, well, I don't like that so much. Well, just hang around.
0: Just hang around. Wait and watch. Yeah.
1: and then throughout the afternoon, of course, with hot dog lunch. There's a free lunch, that aspect. But we invite people to bring their camping chairs, if you will, and set up there at the square where the stage is generally seen will be set up. And what is really great is the prayer time. People get up and they lead in prayer on different things. They pray for our schools, for our kids. Of course, we're about to go back in school and things of that nature for our nation, for our government, for our leaders. And it's just a wonderful day of praise and prayer, too.
0: And anytime you can get all of us, as many of us, different churches, different denominations together, it just feels good to remind each other that we all serve the one Lord.
1: That's exactly right. You know, Matthew 18:20 says, where two or more are gathered in his name, that he's with us. And mm-hmm. and that's the beauty of the church. That's the beauty of the body of Christ. And I just think there's something special about what I'll call corporate worship, where we come together. And then especially when you come together and maybe it's not the churches that you get together with throughout the year, but it's the one that you get together with at March for Jesus.
0: Right.
1: And so we encourage other churches to come be a part. This is not, again, this is one of those events that is not one church leading. There are many churches leading, and both from Yancey and Mitchell County, because, of course, what we appreciate, Bruce, about the WKYK and, of course, WTOE family is they broadcast the music as we're marching on the air, and we appreciate that relationship that we have with y'all. So that's, again, both Yancey and Mitchell, but if people are hearing us from Madison County, come be with us.
0: Come, If you can hear our voice, come on.
1: That's exactly right.
0: You got everything taken care of? You need volunteers or anything, or have you got all the functioning of the meal and that type of stuff?
1: Yeah, I mean, certainly people are welcome to reach out. I know we've been a part of this committee. Yeah. I mean, it's not loose. I mean, it's well organized.
0: Yeah,
1: I'll say
0: but
1: that.
0: It's still
1: but yeah, we can. We'd certainly love to hear from folks. One of the ways that people can get a hold of us is by email, REV, short for Reverend John Anglin, mm-hmm. JohnAnglin at gmail.com. And they reach out to me there, we can get them in touch with the right people for sure.
0: That's right. But the main thing is to let's start spreading the word now that the date is the 19th, and we want as most many folks together as we can, so it'll be bigger and better than ever.
1: That's right. And one thing I remember one of the first March for Jesus I was involved with, I had someone who was not a believer say, well, why do y'all do this?
0: Yes.
1: You know, and they weren't a churchgoer. I shouldn't say they weren't a believer. I should say they didn't attend church regularly. And I told them, I said, well, this is an outward expression of our faith. And we want to rejoice in what the Lord has done for us. And I think we've got a tremendous amount to rejoice in. I think I've said it before with you before, you know, in these conversations. We focus too much on what's wrong, and we don't celebrate enough of who's right.
0: Yeah.
1: And so I know my mom and dad have been to India, and when they do water baptism, people, they are taking a bold stance you know, people in other countries where there may be persecution,
0: right,
1: of their faith.
0: Yeah.
1: And that bold stance is one of those things where we don't really feel like we're taking this massive stance compared to what Christ has done for us.
0: Right.
1: We're just saying, hey, community, come be with us. Let's pray for one another. Let's praise with one another. Let's praise the God who's able to help.
0: Yeah. Well, it's a wonderful event, and every year it's good to see you and talk to you about it. And we love being able to work with the music and everything, and just look forward to September 19th.
1: Absolutely. And again, thank you, Bruce, for always taking time with this group, March for Jesus, and thank you to the radio station here for what they do for our community.
0: The March for Jesus will be on the Burnsville Town Square on Saturday, September the 19th. Spread the word, and we appreciate Reverend John Anklin for coming and talking to us about it again today, and for all the work that committee does to make sure this special event takes place. And thank you for listening to today's Community Close-Up.

In Your Wildest Dreams, that is music from the Moody Blues from 1986. That's going to do it for me for now. I'll see you at midday for updated information and gospel music. I'll see you tomorrow morning at 6 a.m. right here on WTOE, and I look forward to it. I hope you have a really good day. Keep smiling. Keep searching for that rainbow connection. And whatever you do, you make sure you make your own kind of music, because that's the only music that really matters. Remember, this afternoon, differing times during the course of the day, school's going to be out, and the buses will be out. It'll be busy around the school zones again. So please be careful. Let's make this a super safe school year, and be careful about those school zones starting today. Mitchell and Madison and Yancey started school today. Avery starts on Wednesday for the new year. McDowell starts on Monday, the 24th. In the meantime, news next from ABC News Radio, the weather to follow. Here is Jim Croce, A Long Time Ago. See?

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1: ABC News, I'm Brian Clark. No sign at all of a deal to end the war between the U.S. and Iran, but what is ending today? The 60-day window for talks that was set up by the Memorandum of Understanding. President Trump Sunday said he'd ordered the U.S. to cut back on military exercises with South Korea, pointing to his good relationship with North Korea's leader. Opening statements today in the trial of the man charged in the murder 30 years ago of rapper Tupac Shakur. Las Vegas prosecutors say Dwayne Davis ordered the attack. ABC's Alex Stone is in Las Vegas.
2: Davis spoke exclusively to ABC News from inside jail.
3: They don't have no evidence against me.
2: For years, Davis has bragged about his role in the killing, even publishing a book admitting to being in the shooter's Cadillac.
3: A guy wrote that book. A lot of this game details of my life.
2: But now he says those were all lies to sell books.
1: At least seven people were killed in storms and flooding in Indiana. This is ABC News. New research shows a potentially beneficial relationship between young teens who are struggling with anxiety and owning a dog.
4: Walking a dog gets you outside and gives you exercise. Feeding a dog helps you learn responsibility and empathy for another creature. And just being with the dog in a positive environment can help teenagers struggling with social anxiety. Researchers at Tufts University studied more than 500 kids between the ages of 13 and 17 struggling with high levels of stress and anxiety. They found that dog companionship was associated with more adaptive coping skills, problem solving, and positive thinking. Should be noted that relationship quality, i.e. a positive relationship with that dog, not just owning one, is what's beneficial. Sherry Preston, ABC News.
1: Tommy John died this weekend. The baseball player won 288 games over 26 major league seasons, but is best known for the revolutionary surgery he underwent to repair his elbow. It now bears his name and has saved the careers of thousands of pitchers. I'm Brian Clark, ABC News.
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7: Your Monday forecast in the North Carolina mountains, where we start with, of course, some patchy fog. Just seems to be kind of an August staple around here. But as we head into the afternoon, clouds will decrease and we'll see temperatures reach the low 80s in the higher elevations, 85 to 90 in the valleys. Still going to have to watch out for some scattered nighttime storms. Temperatures, meanwhile, in the 60s overnight. Clouds decreasing again Tuesday with highs in the 80s. I'm meteorologist Chris Michaels in the NCN Weather Center.
0: This event is not until Sunday, October the 4th, but I'm going to give us plenty of time to spread the word when it's going to be. The Pregnancy and Infant Loss Committee presents A Day to Remember, Love Planted, Never Forgotten, Sunday, October the 4th, from 3 until 5 p.m. at First Baptist Church in Spruce Pine. 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

0: 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Hey, it's Barney. 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
6: Your Monday forecast: in the North Carolina mountains, temperatures highly dependent on elevation. In the higher elevations, we reach the low 80s. In the valleys, it's 85 to 90 degrees. We'll see clouds decreasing and storm chance as we head into the afternoon and evening. That chance looks to be a little bit higher as we head toward the nighttime hours. As we head into Tuesday, clouds decreasing and we'll see temperatures mainly in the 80s. I'm meteorologist Chris Michaels in the NCN Weather Center.
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0: That is the Who. Hey, you're listening to Marty. So ever wonder why dogs' toys squeak? Squeakers are especially powerful for a lot of dogs because they sound and mimic the high-pitched noises associated with prey animals. That's right. When they hear the squeak, they believe they're killing an animal. Same thing goes for ripping out all the stuffing, too.
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0: Pink Floyd, Hey, It's Marty. So people in Connecticut, man, they take their pickles very seriously. 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
1: ABC News, I'm Brian Clark. The 60-day window expires today for the U.S. and Iran to reach a peace deal, but President Trump said he's in no rush. He has also talked about the U.S. taking over the Strait of Hormuz. The father of actress Hayden Panettiere tells ABC News his daughter was found dead yesterday in South Carolina. She was best known for her roles on TV in the shows Heroes and Nashville, but she said her favorite movie role was when she was 10 in Remember the Titans alongside Denzel Washington.
2: What do you want?
3: Is Coach Yost here?
2: We're busy. Interviewing for head coaching jobs. Got 11 offers and certainly no time for you.
1: Panettiere was open about her battles with addiction and postpartum depression. She was 36 years old. Opening statements are set for today in the trial of the man accused of ordering the attack that killed rapper Tupac Shakur 30 years ago. And storms and flooding in Indiana are now blamed for at least 7 deaths in the state. This is ABC News. A gloomy inflation outlook and the uncertain future of Social Security has about half of all American adults doubting they'll ever be able to retire completely. ABC's Jim Ryan has more on the numbers.
4: An Ipsos survey conducted in June for financial services company Thrivent does find that 58% of working adults believe they will be able to step away from their primary careers on schedule. But that doesn't mean they'll stop working. 47% of respondents say they expect to need to earn extra income even after retirement.
1: Spider-Man Brand New Day led the box office for the third straight week. A $70 million weekend pushed its total gross north of $2 billion. Trails only Avengers Endgame as the second fastest movie to ever hit the $2 billion mark. And baseball star Tommy John, better known for the surgery he underwent that now bears his name and has saved the careers of thousands of baseball players, died. He was 83. I'm Brian Clark, ABC News.
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3: Your Monday forecast in the North Carolina mountains, where we start with, of course, some patchy fog. Just seems to be kind of an August staple around here. But as we head into the afternoon, clouds will decrease and we'll see temperatures reach the low 80s in the higher elevations, 85 to 90 in the valleys. Still going to have to watch out for some scattered nighttime storms. Temperatures, meanwhile, in the 60s overnight. Clouds decreasing again Tuesday with highs in the 80s. I'm meteorologist Chris Michaels in the NCN Weather Center.
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0: Fleetwood Mac with Everywhere and Only the Young Journey. Engelbert Humperdinck is releasing a new album of contemporary interpretations. It's called Faithfully, and I'm assuming that's a song from Journey that he's covering. John the Cain's actually one of the many artists involved in this album from Engelbert Humperdinck, who's 90, he's been around a long time. He's doing Kisses, Beth, also songs from Aerosmith, Ozzy, The Cars, Heart, and more. 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
5: Your Monday forecast in the North Carolina mountains. Temperatures highly dependent on elevation. In the higher elevations, we reach the low 80s. In the valleys, it's 85 to 90 degrees. We'll see clouds decreasing and storm chance as we head into the afternoon and evening. That chance looks to be a little bit higher as we head toward the nighttime hours. As we head into Tuesday, clouds decreasing, and we'll see temperatures mainly in the 80s. I'm meteorologist Chris Michaels in the NCN Weather Center.
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0: Bills and Ash with Southern Cross. They played Woodstock today, 1969. Technically, it was the 18th at 3:30 in the morning. Crosby, Stills, Nash, and Young playing their second ever live concert at Woodstock. Stephen Stills said they were pretty scared. The group delivered an iconic acoustic and electric set that helped cement their place in rock history.
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0: Bon Jovi with Bed of Roses and Simple Minds, Don't You Forget About Me from the Breakfast Club movie. It's Mackenzie. Critics were right. Spider-Man, Brand New Day at the top of the box office for the third week out, crossing the $2 billion mark worldwide now. Spider-Man scoring the second best third weekend of all time with $70 million, besting Avatar and its first sequel. The Odyssey at number two. The End of Oak Street, Paw Patrol, the Dino Movie, and Cat's Eye, Wild Hearts, rounding out the top five movies at the box office.
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1: ABC News, I'm Brian Clark. The Supreme Court rejected President Trump's request to toss out a $5 million jury verdict that found he sexually abused writer E. Jean Carroll in the 1990s, then defamed her. The court did not rule on the president's request to toss out a second Carroll verdict that totals $83 million. The president said he's in no rush to reach a deal with Iran. The 60-day period for the countries to form an agreement expires today, and Mick Mulroy, a former Defense Department official and ABC News contributor, says,
2: right now, we're not going to see a resumption of major combat operations, but it's not in the interest of either country. So we're in somewhat of a stalemate. So this ceasefire, I think, will continue. But ultimately, this Strait of Hormuz has to be resolved for the United States to even get to the point where they can talk about the denuclearization plan.
1: Opening statements begin today in the trial of Duane Davis, accused of orchestrating the killing of Tupac Shakur 30 years ago. This is ABC News.

0: A baby born last week in Texas is at the center of a legal battle that pits his biological parents against his birth mother. ABC's Jim Ryan says the saga began last September when McKenna West agreed to serve as a surrogate for a California couple.
1: At 20 weeks gestation, the fetus McKenna West was carrying was diagnosed with a life-threatening heart condition, and the couple who was paying West decided to terminate the pregnancy. West refused, telling the anti-abortion podcast Live Action,
2: "This is my body, and I absolutely don't want to go through this."
1: She traveled from Alaska to Texas, where abortion is severely restricted, and gave birth last week. Next week, a court in Dallas will be asked to untangle the increasingly complex case. Jim Ryan, ABC News.
0: More than 4 years after a Microsoft executive was shot and killed while driving in Florida with his two-year-old daughter, the first of three murder trials begins today. Prosecutors say Mario Fernandez Saldana was married to Jared Bridegan's former wife and organized a plot to kill him. I'm Brian Clark, ABC News.
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6: Your Monday forecast in the North Carolina mountains, where we start with, of course, some patchy fog. Just seems to be kind of an August staple around here. But as we head into the afternoon, clouds will decrease and we'll see temperatures reach the low 80s in the higher elevations, 85 to 90 in the valleys. Still going to have to watch out for some scattered nighttime storms. Temperatures, meanwhile, in the 60s overnight. Clouds decreasing again Tuesday with highs in the 80s. I'm meteorologist Chris Michaels in the NCN Weather Center.
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5: Your Monday forecast in the North Carolina mountains. Temperatures highly dependent on elevation. In the higher elevations, we reach the low 80s. In the valleys, it's 85 to 90 degrees. We'll see clouds decreasing and storm chance as we head into the afternoon and evening. That chance looks to be a little bit higher as we head toward the nighttime hours. As we head into Tuesday, clouds decreasing and we'll see temperatures mainly in the 80s. I'm meteorologist Chris Michaels in the NCN Weather Center.
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0: It's Mackenzie with Hart.

0: Steve Perry, the voice of Journey Without Journey, and oh, Sherry, also What About Love and Heart. It's Ann Wilson without Heart. It's Ann with her band Trip Sitter, and she'll be hitting the road starting on the 10th of September in support of the album Consecrated Ground, a 9-track album that's being released on the 25th of September. You can pre-order now.
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1: ABC News, I'm Brian Clark. 60 days since the U.S. and Iran signed a memorandum of understanding aimed at ending the war, no progress has been made. Today, President Trump threatened Oman. Oman is discussing plans to patrol the Strait of Hormuz alongside Iran, says ABC's Karen Travers at the White House.
2: Iran has said today that they are getting close to a final agreement where those two countries would figure out a way to manage the Strait of Hormuz. The administration, of course, has maintained that this can be under control of no country, despite the president in recent days saying the United States controls it.
1: The Supreme Court today denied President Trump's final request to appeal a $5 million judgment brought against him by writer E. Jean Carroll. The court has declined to rehear the case. Prosecutors in Massachusetts have rested their case in the Lindsay Clancy trial. She is the woman who has pled not guilty to killing her three young children. This is ABC News. Major trial begins in California this week as several states are suing Meta over child safety concerns and are seeking extensive financial damages. Four of these states will be plaintiffs in this federal trial in Oakland, where the damages could amount to $1.4 trillion. They're accusing Meta of contributing to the youth mental health crisis by knowingly and deliberately designing features that are addictive to children. The company denies wrongdoing. The weekend saw several mass shootings across the country, beginning Friday in Virginia. Five people were hurt, one critical.

0: Coming up in September on the 21st, we're going to have the My Life Center third annual golf tournament, Living for a Cause. It's going to be at Grassy Creek Golf, and it's going to be on Monday, September the 21st, with shotgun start beginning at 1 in the afternoon. You can register a team. You can register as an individual. There's going to be plenty of prizes given away. And again, an opportunity to support the good work in our community of the My Life Center. So keep that in mind. If you have a business and you would like to advertise during this event, you can call the My Life Center folks at 208-0541. If you'd like to register as a team or an individual, talk to Mike. Here's his phone number, 727-215-1360. 727-215-1360. Proceeds from this event will support the pro-life cause by helping the My Life Cares care for local women and family. Pro women, pro child, pro family, pro abundant life. 208-505-41. Don't forget about being a trail buddy. You know, the animal rescue's been doing this for a little bit. On Wednesday, you go down and you meet a nice puppy. That's your trail buddy for the day, and you can go have all sorts of different adventures. The information about that is available online if you will go to MitchellCountyAnimalRescue.org and look up Trail Buddies. It's a lot of fun. And I will remind you again that schools got back underway earlier today, in Mitchell, Yancey, and Madison counties. On Wednesday the 19th, Avery County schools will get underway, and then the McDowell County schools will follow suit on Monday the 24th. So remember, buses are out. They're going to be in and around the school zones. Parents, new folks trying to get figured out what's going on, children trying to figure out where their summer went. Anyway, it's a busy time, so please be careful. And right now is a good time to promise that we will remember the school zones and be careful and be safe and make it a safe school year. Okay, that gets us to about 10 minutes after noon, and we'll get everything else started and go from there. Community close-up in a little while will be Reverend John Anglin. We'll talk about the March for Jesus coming up in about a month. I believe it's the 19th of September. We'll tell you all about that in a little while. Right now, I'll tell you that it's time for the news on WTOE, and it's a service of the French Broad Electric Membership Corporation.
1: NCI News. I'm Mike Riley. Democratic congressional candidate Jamie Agar held a campaign event Sunday in Asheville, drawing hundreds of supporters as the race for North Carolina's 11th congressional district enters its final.
0: I'll tell you all about that in a little while. Right now, I'll tell you that it's time for the news on WTOE, and it's a service of the French Broad Electric Membership Corporation.
1: NCI News. I'm Mike Riley. Democratic congressional candidate Jamie Agar held a campaign event Sunday in Asheville, drawing hundreds of supporters as the race for North Carolina's 11th congressional district enters its final month. Agar has rebuffed President Trump's latest attempt to overturn a jury verdict against him.
2: The Supreme Court has again rejected President Trump's attempt to throw out a $5 million jury verdict in favor of writer E. Jean Carroll. The jury found Trump sexually abused her at a New York City department store in the mid-1990s and later defamed her.
1: The Atlantic hurricane season began 2 months ago with the potential for more severe weather. Arborists say downed trees and home damage are always a threat. Chris Ellis works for a tree company in Charlotte and tells Spectrum News 1.
3: Mitigating the hazards. Homeowner, you know what I mean, have problems with it. The limbs and stuff being that close, and that's why we end up having two cuttings. Once it makes a bigger problem, you got the shingles, you got the frame of the house.
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1: A hiker was airlifted to a hospital after falling about 50 feet from a trail along Grandfather Mountain this past Saturday afternoon. Avery County Emergency Management says the man was hiking the Profile Trail when he slipped and fell. Two Raleigh firefighters who are members of the North Carolina Helicopter Aquatic Rescue Team assisted with the rescue. Crews used a helicopter to hoist the injured man from the mountain and take him to a nearby landing zone. The man was then flown to Johnson City Medical Center in Tennessee. Because of the seriousness of the fall, his condition has not been released. Avery County Emergency Management, Linville Central Rescue Squad, North Carolina Mountain Rescue Team 1, Grandfather Mountain State Park, and the North Carolina State Highway Patrol were all among the agencies assisting with that rescue. Permanent traffic changes are in effect beginning today on portions of Court Street and West Boulevard in Burnsville. The owner of the private property extending from Town Hall to the four lane and down toward McDonald's will permanently close a section of Court Street and the middle section of West Boulevard to through traffic. Barricades will be placed in those areas which are private property. Court Street will remain accessible from Main Street for property owners, tenants, and their guests, but it will no longer provide a through route or on-street parking. Motorists entering West Boulevard from South Main Street will continue to have access to most of the Town Center parking area. A temporary pass-through will provide access to the upper parking area toward the square. Plans are also underway to connect the upper and lower Town Center parking areas into a single parking lot, with that project expected to begin soon. Motorists who regularly use Court Street or West Boulevard as a through route should begin using alternate routes beginning today. I'm Michael Dardell for WTOE News.
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2: Weather forecast for Mitchell, Yancey, and Avery County. Sunny for the rest of the day. A chance of a shower or thunderstorm wandering through, but only a 40% chance this afternoon. Now for tonight, cloudy with showers and thunderstorms in the evening, about a 70% chance. Lows should be somewhere in the mid-60s. And then on Tuesday, partly sunny in the morning, clearing later in the day, high in the lower 80s. Tuesday

0: Tonight, clear, lows in the lower 60s, and Wednesday, sunny for the rest of the day. A chance of a shower or thunderstorm wandering through, but only a 40% chance this afternoon. Now, for tonight, cloudy with showers and thunderstorms in the evening, about a 70% chance. Lows should be somewhere in the mid-60s. And then on Tuesday, partly sunny in the morning, clearing later in the day, high in the lower 80s. Tuesday night, clear, lows in the lower 60s. And Wednesday, sunny, highs in the...
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0: This is WTOE in Spruce Pine, North Carolina. 82 degrees outside. It's 21 minutes after 12 noon. 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

0: 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Free, we have some chickens, and it says blue-laced Red Wyandottes, four hens and four roosters. 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

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And again, no calls after 9 p.m., please. 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It has about 123,000 miles on it. 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It runs amazing. 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

TLX. It has about 123,000 miles on it. 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It runs amazing. 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
1: Welcome into today's Community Close-Up. We have with us today
2: John Anglin.
1: And you are a part of
2: the March for Jesus.
1: When's March going to be this year?
2: March for Jesus will be on Saturday, as always, but on September 19th.
1: September 19th. Mm-hmm. So we've got some time to start planning and putting everybody together.
2: That's right.
1: And, of course, September, it'll be here before you take a good deep breath. And so
2: we'll, just like this summer has blown by, yes.
1: Yeah, where did it go?
2: Yes, absolutely.
1: So tell us about March for Jesus. I'm sure folks remember, but just kind of a reminder.
2: Absolutely. I mean, March for Jesus, thinking about coming up here today, Psalm 150 tells us, in verse 6, let everything that hath breath praise the Lord. So, of course, it's a Christian gathering, but we welcome all people to come and be a part of the celebration to our Lord and Savior, Jesus Christ. Uh-huh. And so the representation is really a good group of churches ranging from all denominations and backgrounds. And it's really good to see the pastors come together as well. And yeah. So we have the aspect of the actual march for Jesus, which we'll start out with, beginning at 9 a.m.,
1: uh-huh.
2: We'll gather on the town square, so we always do that. Good walk, but it's not too difficult.
1: Right.
2: So the way it goes is there toward, actually from the square in front of the town center, back down below kind of the carriage house and that roadway, the East-West Boulevard, and then comes back up towards the Burnsville Pool, and then from there back toward Town Square. So it's not the big hills that we've had in the past. It's just the gathering of brothers and sisters in Christ, and there's praise and worship. There's gospel and Southern bluegrass, Christian music as well. Well, different music, so some may say, well, I don't like that so much. Well, just hang around.
1: Just hang around. Wait, and watch. Yeah.
2: and then throughout the afternoon, of course, with hot dog lunch. There's a free lunch, that aspect. But we invite people to bring their camping chairs, if you will, and set up there at the square where the stage is generally seen will be set up. And what is really great is the prayer time. People get up and they lead in prayer on different things. They pray for our schools, for our kids. Of course, we're about to go back in school and things of that nature for our nation, for our government, for our leaders. And it's just a wonderful day of praise and prayer, too.
1: And anytime you can get all of us, as many of us, different churches, different denominations together, it just feels good to remind each other that we all serve the one Lord.
2: That's exactly right. You know, Matthew 18:20 says, where two or more are gathered in his name, that he's with us. And mm-hmm. and that's the beauty of the church. That's the beauty of the body of Christ. I just think there's something special about what I'll call corporate worship, where we come together. And then especially when you come together and maybe it's not the churches that you get together with throughout the year, but it's the one that you get together with at March for Jesus.
1: Right.
2: And so we encourage other churches to come be a part. This is not, again, this is one of those events that is not one church leading. There are many churches leading, and both from Yancey and Mitchell County, because, of course, what we appreciate, Bruce, about the WKYK and, of course, WTOE family is they broadcast the music as we're marching on the air, and we appreciate that relationship that we have with y'all. So that's, again, both Yancey and Mitchell, but if people are hearing us from Madison County, come be with us.
1: Come, If you can hear our voice, come on.
2: That's exactly right.
1: You got everything taken care of? You need volunteers or anything, or have you got all the functioning of the meal and that type of stuff?
2: Yeah, I mean, certainly people are welcome to reach out. I know we've been a part of this committee. Yeah. I mean, it's not loose. I mean, it's well organized.
1: Yeah,
2: I'll say we'd certainly love to hear from folks. One of the ways that people can get a hold of us is by email, REV, short for Reverend John Anglin, mm-hmm. JohnAnglin @gmail.com. And they reach out to me there, we can get them in touch with the right people for sure.
1: That's right. But the main thing is to let's start spreading the word now that the date is the 19th, and we want as most many folks together as we can, so it'll be bigger and better than ever.
2: That's right. And one thing I remember one of the first March for Jesus I was involved with, I had someone who was not a believer say, well, why do y'all do this?
1: Yes.
2: You know, and they weren't a churchgoer. I shouldn't say they weren't a believer. I should say they didn't attend church regularly. But And I told them, I said, well, this is an outward expression of our faith, and we want to rejoice in what the Lord has done for us. And I think we've got a tremendous amount to rejoice in. I think I've said it before with you before, you know, in these conversations. We focus too much on what's wrong, and we don't celebrate enough of who's right.
1: Yeah.
2: And so I know my mom and dad have been to India, and when they do water baptism, people, they are taking a bold stand.

0: France, you know, people in other countries where there may be persecution,
1: right, of
0: their faith.
1: Yeah.
0: And that bold stance is one of those things where we don't really feel like we're taking this massive stance compared to what Christ has done for us.
1: Right.
0: We're just saying, hey, community, come be with us. Let's pray for one another. Let's praise with one another. Let's praise the God who's able to help.
1: Yeah. Well, it's a wonderful event, and every year it's good to see you and talk to you about it. And we love being able to work with the music and everything, and just look forward to September 19th.
0: Absolutely. And again, thank you, Bruce, for always taking time with this group, March for Jesus, and thank you to the radio station here for what they do for our community.
1: The March for Jesus will be on the Burnsville Town Square on Saturday, September the 19th. Spread the word, and we appreciate Reverend John Anklin for coming and talking to us about it again today, and for all the work that committee does to make sure this special event takes place. And thank you for listening to today's Community Close-Up. It's time now for Gospel Hymn Time on WTOE, brought to you by Burleson Plumbing and Heating, Compassionate Care, Western North Carolina, and Spruce Pine Tire.

Gospel Hymn Time on WTOE. That, of course, music from Emmylou Harris, her version of Precious Memories. Good afternoon to you. Bruce Eichard with you. It's about, that's right at quarter to one. It's about 83 degrees on this Monday. We're looking at the 17th day of the month of August. Hope a good day for you. A great week coming up. A couple of things to... Well, actually, a couple of Bible questions to tell you about, so let's do that. Complete the beatitude. Blessed are the poor in spirit, for theirs... Blessed are the poor in spirit, for theirs... Next, how many verses are in Psalm 119? How many verses are in Psalm 119? Where was Quirinius governor? Where was Quirinius governor? To what place will the living righteous be caught up when Christ returns? To what place will the living righteous be caught up when Christ returns? How did Queen Jezebel die? How did Queen Jezebel die? Who lost his strength after his hair was cut off? Who lost his strength after his hair was cut off? And finally, who said, "The Lord sent his angel and rescued me from Herod's clutches"? Who said that? That's our Bible questions for today. Answers coming up in just a little bit. More music now on Gospel Hymn Time. Let's see, we've got J.D. Sumner and the Stamps Quartet. The Victory Road.

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0: That's the Rochesters, Heaven, Can You Imagine? Gospel hymn time, it is 12:54. It is 80 degrees in Spruce Pine. Complete this beatitude. That was our first Bible question today. Blessed are the poor in spirit, for theirs is the kingdom of heaven. Matthew chapter 5, verse 3. How many verses are in Psalm 119? How many verses are in the 119th Psalm? There would be 176 verses in the 119th Psalm. Where was Quirinius governor? He was governor in Syria. Luke chapter 2, verse 2. To what place will the living righteous be called up when Christ returns? In the clouds, in the air. 1 Thessalonians chapter 4, verse 16 and 17. How did Queen Jezebel die? She was thrown out of a window and eaten by dogs. 2 Kings chapter 9, verses 30 through 36. Who lost his strength after his hair was cut off? That would be Samson. Judges chapter 16, verse 16 through 20. And finally, who said, "The Lord sent his angel and rescued me from Herod's clutches"? That's the words of Peter, Acts of the Apostles, chapter 12, verse 11. Gospel hymn time on WTOE. More music coming up.
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0: Gospel Hymn Time brought to you again today by some fine folk that include Burleson Plumbing and Heating, Compassionate Care Western North Carolina, and Spruce Pine Tire on WTOW Spruce Pine.
1: ABC News, I'm Chuck Sievertson. After several appeals, the Supreme Court has refused for a final time to review its denial of a President Trump case. It upholds the $5 million judgment that Trump ended up paying E. Jean Carroll after being found liable for sexual abuse and defamation. A hearing is taking place related to Nick Reiner, accused of stabbing his parents, Rob and Michelle Reiner, to death last December. Reiner fighting for access to his trust fund to pay legal fees. ABC's Trevor Ault says of the fund's financial steward.
2: That steward says Nick Reiner is innocent until proven guilty. If he were to be acquitted of his parents' murders, he would get the money then. But they say if they gave him the money now and he were later found guilty, there would be no way of getting that money back.
1: The deal that President Trump signed at Versailles in June set a 60-day deadline for ending the war with Iran and reaching an accord on its nuclear program. The deadline was today. The stalemate continues. This is ABC News. The father of Hayden Panettiere confirms to ABC News that the actress died yesterday. ABC's Rena Roy.
3: Panettiere fought battles she later made public, including postpartum depression after the birth of her daughter. Amid those struggles, she gave up custody of her daughter, Kaya.
4: I remember every second of that day. Every second. No mother could forget a single thing about the day she signed her child away.
3: Panettiere also battled years of addiction and sought treatment multiple times.
1: Panettiere would have been 37 on Friday. In Hawaii, cleanup from Lala, first a hurricane, then a tropical storm, dumping 3 feet of rain on parts of the Big Island, washing away about 100 homes. Power still out to about 250,000 customers. In Las Vegas, opening statements getting underway in Tupac Shakur's murder trial. The rapper was killed nearly 30 years ago. Chuck Sievertson, ABC News.
0: And let's get a look at our weather forecast for Mitchell, Yancey, and Avery counties. For this afternoon, we're looking at sunny skies. There's possibility of some showers and thunderstorms wandering through the area. We should wind up with a high somewhere in the mid-80s. The chance of rain is about 40%. Now for tonight, cloudy, showers likely, maybe a thunderstorm in the evening, lows in the

0: And let's get a look at our weather forecast for Mitchell, Yancey, and Avery counties. For this afternoon, we're looking at sunny skies. There's possibility of some showers and thunderstorms wandering through the area. We should wind up with a high somewhere in the mid-80s. The chance of rain is about 40%. Now for tonight, cloudy, showers likely, maybe a thunderstorm in the evening, lows in the...
1: was killed nearly 30 years ago. Chuck Sievertson, ABC News.
0: And let's get a look at our weather forecast for Mitchell, Yancey, and Avery counties. For this afternoon, we're looking at sunny skies. There's possibility of some showers and thunderstorms wandering through the area. We should wind up with a high somewhere in the mid-80s. The chance of rain is about 40%. Now for tonight, cloudy, showers likely, maybe a thunderstorm in the evening, lows in the mid-60s. Otherwise, want to remind you that we will have a possibility of a shower or two, but not a big chance this afternoon, although we easily could see some. So keep that in mind as well. Also want to remind you that the day to remember, the Pregnancy and Infant Loss Committee presents a day to remember on Sunday, October the 4th. Now, it's a ways off, I know, but one of the reasons I'm telling you now, we can help spread the word and make sure everybody knows when it's going to be this year and that folks can take advantage of it. A day to remember, love planted, never forgotten. Sunday, October the 4th, 3 to 5 p.m. This is for those who have lost a child in pregnancy. And you can find out more, get all the details about what's going on with this. You probably already know about it. They've been doing it a number of years. But you can find out more at the Blue Ridge Angel Babies on Facebook to get more information. And again, that is on Sunday, October the 4th, First Baptist Church, Tappan Street in Spruce Pine. Okay, well, I think with that, we'll probably just get quiet and slip on out of here and see what happens next. I hope you have a really good afternoon. Keep smiling and keep searching for that rainbow connection. And whatever you do, you make sure you make your own kind of music, because that, my friend, is the only music that really matters. I'll see you tomorrow morning right here at WTOE. So I look forward to that. Got some music from George Harrison from 1971. This will get us back where we need to be programming-wise. And you just, by the way, thank you so much for playing along again today. I hope it's been a good day for you so far. What is Life? George Harrison, WTO.

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4: Pretty nice weather out there today. Lots of sunshine expected and just a 20% chance for rain. High temperatures will climb into the mid-80s today. A few evening storms are possible. Then it turns mostly cloudy overnight tonight. Temperatures will fall into the middle 60s. Mostly sunny skies on Tuesday. Highs are in the low 80s and plenty of sunshine on Wednesday with high temperatures in the mid-80s. I'm meteorologist Amy Wilmoth in the NCN Weather Center.
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0: You're up in the final countdown on a Monday. It's Mackenzie. The drawing for the Powerball is tonight. It's sitting at $35 million. It's low because somebody won last week the $1 billion jackpot, and that person has not yet come forward to claim the prize, but they have a year to do so.
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12: Queen Town. 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

0: Derringer with Rock and Roll Hoochie Coo. Dave Marsh, influential rock critic, author, and broadcaster whose work helped shape the way generations of readers understood Bruce Springsteen and the wider history of rock. Sadly passed away, passed on the 14th. No cause has been disclosed yet. Dave Marsh was 76.
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1: ABC News, I'm Chuck Sievertson. The Iran war stalemate continues. Iran says it has reached a deal with Oman over a plan for ships to transit the Strait of Hormuz. ABC News military and diplomatic contributor Steve Gannard.
2: There are all sorts of things the U.S. can do economically. Sanctions, yes, we do that, but we never really enforce the sanctions. So there is the ability here, if Treasury really puts its mind to it, to force the Iranian economy to the point that the Iranians have to blink.
1: Dozens of House Democrats demanding answers from the Trump administration about critical mineral agreements amid reports that the Trump family and members of his cabinet could profit from those deals. A hearing is taking place related to Nick Reiner, accused of stabbing his parents, Rob and Michelle Reiner, to death last December. Reiner is seeking access to his trust fund to pay his legal bills. Opening statements in Las Vegas in the Tupac Shakur murder trial are going on. The hip-hop star was killed 30 years ago. This is ABC News. A judge in Texas is being asked to decide who will make medical decisions for a baby born with heart issues, his surrogate birth mother or his biological parents.
3: Under the contract McKenna West signed, the California couple paying her would have the option to terminate the pregnancy if medical complications arose. But when the fetus was diagnosed with a serious

0: heart condition, West flew to anti-abortion Texas and gave birth. So it's a fight between McKenna West and the baby's biological parents.
1: And of course, you now have the states getting involved as well.
0: ABC News legal contributor James Sample.
1: This is a jurisdictional morass with a child in the middle of it.
0: A Dallas court will take arguments next week. Jim Ryan, ABC News.
2: Just being with a dog in a positive environment can help teenagers struggling with social anxiety, say researchers at Tufts University, who studied more than 500 kids between 13 and 17 struggling with high levels of stress and anxiety, and found coping skills improved. Chuck Sievertson, ABC News.
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7: Lots of sunshine to kick off the work week today. Just a small chance for a stray shower late today. High temperatures will climb into the mid-80s. A few evening storms are possible, then it's mostly cloudy overnight tonight. Temperatures will fall into the mid-60s. Mostly sunny skies ahead on Tuesday. High temperatures are in the low 80s, and sunshine Wednesday with high temperatures back in the mid-80s. I'm meteorologist Amy Wilmoth in the NCN Weather Center.
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5: Pretty nice weather out there today. Lots of sunshine expected and just a 20% chance for rain. High temperatures will climb into the mid-80s today. A few evening storms are possible. Then it turns mostly cloudy overnight tonight. Temperatures will fall into the middle 60s. Mostly sunny skies on Tuesday. Highs are in the low 80s and plenty of sunshine on Wednesday with high temperatures in the mid-80s. I'm meteorologist Amy Wilmoth in the NCN Weather Center.
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0: Spits of the Material World and the Police. It's because he saw this on, I think it was Instagram, Bonnie Tyler's funeral procession taking place in Swansea a couple of days ago with her coffin returned to her hometown before a private family service. She passed on the 8th, 75 years old. Fans lining the route, tossing flowers. A Welsh flag draped the coffin during the procession. Her celebration of life live streaming today.
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11: Well, good afternoon to you. It is Monday. It is the 17th day of August. Now, this is a very important day and a very important afternoon. We'll remind you that this is the first day of school for Mitchell, Yancey, and Madison counties. Wednesday is the first day of school for Avery County, and Monday of next week, the 24th, is the first day of school for the new school year in McDowell County. And that just means around all of the school zones in the area, there's going to be lots going on. There's buses getting around trying to get kids home in the afternoon and everything. Everybody getting used to new routes and new routines. So please, starting today, be sure to be careful and keep an eye on that, because it will be busy in the afternoon and evening as the buses take the kids home. And then, once again, tomorrow morning. So keep that in mind. Let's make it a safe school year. Happy birthday greetings yesterday to Sylvia Beaver and Jill Burleson, to Judy Davis and Jenny English, to James Gribble and Donna Jones, to Kimberly Laws and Tricia Niven, Holly Peterson, Mary Jo Renfro, Marcia Schultz, Becky Smith, Amy Tilly, and Kirby Troutman. Happy birthday yesterday. Belated greetings to all those folks. Now for today, happy birthday greetings go out to Dawn Anderson and Ellen Biddix, to Melissa Blevins and Randy Clark, to Suzanne Dayton and Ellen Duggar, to Lana Greer and Ariel Holman, to Carol Hughes and April McCurry, Sladen Rains and Angie Metcalf, Barry Sullivan, Eddie Whitson, Mary Lou Wilson, Cassie York, and Eric Young. And anyone else with a birthday or an anniversary, hey, we're talking yesterday or today, happy birthday.

0: Happy anniversary. Hope it's groovy days for you and for yours. And drive carefully this afternoon.
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0: Wholehearted from the band that's released six studio albums, one of the most successful rock acts of the early 1990s, selling over 10 million albums worldwide. Extreme, who's on the road right now with Tesla and Motley Crue. It's Mackenzie. I'm out. Have a great Monday.
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1: ABC News, I'm Chuck Sievertson. Today's the deadline set by the deal that President Trump signed at Versailles in June for ending the war with Iran and reaching an accord on its nuke program. President

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1: ABC News, I'm Chuck Sievertson. Today's the deadline set by the deal that President Trump signed at Versailles in June for ending the war with Iran and reaching an accord on its nuke program. President Trump in a social media
2: earning upwards of $1.4 billion from his family crypto businesses alone last year, according to his financial disclosures.
1: Dozens of House Democrats demanding answers from the Trump administration about critical mineral agreements amid reports that the Trump family and members of his cabinet could profit from those deals. Chuck Sievertson, ABC News.
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6: Lots of sunshine to kick off the work week today. Just a small chance for a stray shower late today. High temperatures will climb into the mid-80s. A few evening storms are possible, then it's mostly cloudy overnight tonight. Temperatures will fall into the mid-60s. Mostly sunny skies ahead on Tuesday. High temperatures are in the low 80s, and sunshine Wednesday with high temperatures back in the mid-80s. I'm meteorologist Amy Wilmoth in the NCN Weather Center.
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0: Bruce Springsteen with Dancing in the Dark. And over the weekend in Major League Baseball, Joshua Baez made his debut for the Cardinals, and he hit a home run in each of his first three at-bats. So for his first three at-bats of his Major League career, he was 3-for-3 with three home runs. I'm sure at that point he must have been thinking, wow, this is easy. I'm on pace for about 9,000 career home runs. But yeah, the next day he was 0-for-5 with three strikeouts. But still, the debut was amazing. 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
4: Pretty nice weather out there today. Lots of sunshine expected and just a 20% chance for rain. High temperatures will climb into the mid-80s today. A few evening storms are possible. Then it turns mostly cloudy overnight tonight. Temperatures will fall into the middle 60s. Mostly sunny skies on Tuesday. Highs are in the low 80s and plenty of sunshine on Wednesday with high temperatures in the mid-80s. I'm meteorologist Amy Wilmoth in the NCN Weather Center.
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0: Dan here. I hope you're having a great Monday so far. Right now we have Van Halen with Dreams.

0: Pete Townsend with Let My Love Open the Door, a song that has a few different meanings. So you can obviously hear it as just sort of a fun little love song from Pete Townsend. And he's called it just a little ditty at times. But apparently Townsend and other people have hinted at that there's also a spiritual element to what he's singing about there that was influenced by his work with an Indian spiritual teacher. So they think the love might not necessarily be a romantic thing, but sort of a spiritual song. So never really clarified by Pete Townsend. He's actually encouraged the question there, the ambiguity.
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0: Billy Idol with Cradle of Love. There's a sad story in showbiz over the weekend. Actress Hayden Panettiere passed away at the age of 36. Probably best known for her roles on Nashville and Heroes. And personally, I knew her as the cheerleader from Heroes best from 15 or 20 years ago. But a child star who did have some substance abuse issues, we know. I don't know if they've confirmed her cause of death just yet, but yeah, another child star gone too soon.
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1: ABC News, I'm Chuck Sievertson. No progress reported between the U.S. and Iran to end the war and reach a deal on Iran's nuke program. Today is the deadline for that set in the agreement President Trump signed in June. ABC News contributor and former defense official Mick Mulroy says he doesn't expect major combat operations resuming.
2: This Strait of Hormuz has to be resolved for the United States to even get to the point where they can talk about the denuclearization plan.
1: President Trump ordering reduced U.S. participation in joint U.S.-South Korean military exercises that just started, saying they're costly and cause disrespect to North Korea's leader.
3: You see, I'm actually making it much safer. Kim Jong-un has always treated me with great respect.
1: Two U.S. officials tell ABC News that nothing has changed so far with the joint war games. House Democrats demanding answers from the Trump administration about mineral agreements amid reports that the Trump family and cabinet members could profit from them. This is ABC News. The Supreme Court has refused for a final time to review its denial of a President Trump appeal. It upholds the $5 million judgment that Trump ended up paying E. Jean Carroll after being found liable for sexual abuse and defamation. Military recruiting has bounced back, says ABC's Steve Bannon.
4: For most recruits, the decision is overwhelmingly economic, helping pay for college, health care, and above all, a reliable career. That pattern has held for decades, and recruiting has historically benefited when the civilian economy is a little tougher. The harder problem for the Pentagon is finding enough people who can qualify. That's the biggest hurdle.
1: Only one in four qualify. Guac update from ABC's Jim Ryan.
5: Mexican avocado pickers are back at work. They were sidelined by an American security alert designating cartels that operate in areas where avocados are grown as terrorist organizations. That alert has now been lifted. Shipments are resuming. The farm workers are back on the job.
1: Our Jim Ryan, Chuck Sievertson, ABC News.
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10: Lots of sunshine to kick off the work week today. Just a small chance for a stray shower late today. High temperatures will climb into the mid-80s. A few evening storms are possible, then it's mostly cloudy overnight tonight. Temperatures will fall into the mid-60s. Mostly sunny skies ahead on Tuesday. High temperatures are in the low 80s, and sunshine Wednesday with high temperatures back in the mid-80s. I'm meteorologist Amy Wilmoth in the NCN Weather Center.
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0: And there was actually a funeral procession over the weekend. Bonnie Tyler's coffin being led from her hometown to, I guess, where the funeral was taking place. And thousands of people came out to mourn. I'm looking at a picture of it right now. Like, just a sea of people on the streets in Wales to say goodbye to Bonnie Tyler. So, interesting scene. The NFL is back. 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
5: Pretty nice weather out there today. Lots of sunshine expected and just a 20% chance for rain. High temperatures will climb into the mid-80s today. A few evening storms are possible. Then it turns mostly cloudy overnight tonight. Temperatures will fall into the middle 60s. Mostly sunny skies on Tuesday. Highs are in the low 80s and plenty of sunshine on Wednesday with high temperatures in the mid-80s. I'm meteorologist Amy Wilmoth in the NCN Weather Center.
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0: Hey, it's Dan. Hope your week's off to a great start. Right now, we have the Romantics with Talking in Your Sleep.

Culture Club, and do you really want to hurt me? Harrison Ford will be putting on Indiana Jones fedora yet again. He revealed in the video message that he will be the actual model for the animatronic robot featured in an upcoming Disney ride called Indiana Jones and the Myth of the Jade Serpent, currently under construction. It's pretty cool. I always loved Indiana Jones. Love that sort of adventure movie. But I thought the most impressive thing about Indiana Jones is how he turned a whip into a useful tool. He could do all sorts of things with that whip. I think all I could really do with a whip

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8: Well, good afternoon to you. It is Monday. It is the 17th day of August. Now, this is a very important day and a very important afternoon. We'll remind you that this is the first day of school for

0: ABC News, I'm Chuck Sievertson. A judge in New York today gave prosecutors at the Manhattan District Attorney's Office until October 9th to respond to Luigi Mangione's motion to dismiss his state murder indictment regarding the killing of the healthcare CEO. Democratic Senator Tim Kaine says he will file a war powers resolution aimed at prohibiting U.S. military action against Oman after President Trump threatened to bomb them if they get in the way of U.S. objectives at the Strait of Hormuz. Today at the White House,
1: I don't think they'd behave very well, but we'd handle them very easily, just like we do other things.
0: President Trump ordering reduced U.S. participation in joint U.S.-South Korean military exercises that just started, saying they're costly and cause disrespect to North Korea's leader. Two U.S. officials tell ABC News nothing's changed so far with the war games. House Democrats demanding answers from the Trump administration about mineral agreements amid reports that the Trump family could benefit. This is ABC News. Opening statements in Las Vegas for the murder trial of the man accused of killing hip-hop star Tupac Shakur 30 years ago, Dwayne Keffy D. Davis, who used to be a gang leader, is charged. His tell-all book stated that he planned the drive-by and provided the gun. Davis pleads not guilty, saying he lied to sell books. In Las Vegas, ABC's Alex Stone.
2: This is a moment that many people thought, many of Tupac Shakur's fans thought, would never get to this point. I was just talking to a man who showed up here among the fans who have shown up of Shakur, and he said he just wants to know what justice is in this case, and he wants to see what the evidence they've got against Davis is.
0: ABC's Alex Stone in Las Vegas. In Hawaii, a lot to clean up after Lala. First a hurricane, then a tropical storm, dumping 3 feet of rain on parts of the Big Island, washing away about 100 homes. There are about 250,000 power outages. Chuck Sievertson, ABC News.
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7: Good evening. A chance of a storm early tonight. Then skies turn mostly cloudy and it's breezy with lows dipping into the mid-60s. Tuesday will be a warm day with highs topping out near 80 degrees. It's mostly sunny with a nice breeze throughout the day. Wednesday, mostly sunny and warmer but less windy. Highs climb back into the mid-80s. I'm meteorologist Kat Campbell in the NCN Weather Center.
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Sweet Child of Mine, Dan here. And in a few minutes, I want to tell you about a band that has a movie in the works at least 6 years in the making. I'll tell you about that in a few. But right now, it's Dire Straits and Sultans of Swing.

0: Hard, and all I want to do is make love to you. And Nancy Wilson of Hart did an interview recently, and she was asked about the Hart biopic that we first heard about back in 2019, I believe. So this thing has been 7 years in the making at least. And Nancy Wilson clarified what happened here. She said the pandemic sort of threw it off the rails, but also the producer who was taking the lead on the Hart movie passed away. But according to Nancy Wilson, they're now back on track, and you know they're working on a final draft for the script. So hopefully that happens sometime here. The 2026 NFL season is almost here. 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
3: Good evening. Tonight's forecast, a chance of storms early, then it's mostly cloudy and breezy overnight. Lows dip into the mid-60s. Tuesday, it'll be mostly sunny, warm, and breezy. High temperatures top out near 80 degrees. And Wednesday, we'll see more sunshine along with warmer temperatures. Highs are in the mid-80s with mostly dry weather expected. I'm meteorologist Kat Campbell in the NCN Weather Center.
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0: Hey, it's Dan. I hope your week's off to a great start. And right now we have Pat Benatar, Shadows of the Night.
6: Woo!

Phil Collins with Two Hearts. And Phil Collins is a guy we've been hearing a lot more from over the last month or two. He's a guy we really didn't hear from for a few years. And Phil has said,

0: he's feeling better physically is probably because he's now sober. So we just heard over the last few days from Phil Collins that he is now 3 years sober. So good for Phil. He struggled with alcohol for a long time by his own admission, and now he's doing much better. So hopefully he stays on that good path.
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7: NCN News, I'm Bruce Farrell. Mideast negotiator and Trump son-in-law Jared Kushner has wrapped up an hours-long meeting with Israel's prime minister days after Benjamin Netanyahu rejected the new U.S.-backed roadmap on the Gaza ceasefire. The U.S. seeks Israel's approval of that roadmap. Monday's meeting came a day after Kushner met for 2 hours with the Hamas chief in Egypt. The Supreme Court has rebuffed President Trump's latest attempt to overturn a jury verdict.
8: The Supreme Court has again rejected President Trump's attempt to throw out a $5 million jury verdict in favor of writer E. Jean Carroll. The jury found Trump sexually abused her at a New York City department store in the mid-1990s and later defamed her. Trump's lawyers had asked the justices to reconsider their decision in June, refusing to hear his appeal. Trump paid the judgment shortly after. Trump and the Justice Department were also asking the High Court to toss out a second $83 million.

0: attempt to throw out a $5 million jury verdict in favor of writer E. Jean Carroll. The jury found Trump sexually abused her at a New York City department store in the mid-1990s and later defamed her. Trump's lawyers had asked the justices to reconsider their decision in June, refusing to hear his appeal. Trump paid the judgment shortly after. Trump and the Justice Department were also asking the high court to toss out a second $83 million. Had asked the justices to reconsider their decision in June, refusing to hear his appeal. Trump paid the judgment shortly after. Trump and the Justice Department were also asking the high court to toss out a second $83 million verdict.
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0: Santana with Evil Ways. Google now has a competitor to Apple AirTags. They're called the Pixel Tags. Same idea. You put them on something or in something to keep track of it. I don't have any tags. I think the thing I might use it for is TV remotes. Those are the only things I really lose that I would have an AirTag on. A couple weeks ago, I actually made my TV remote into my bed. I guess I didn't realize it was on the bed. I put the sheet over it and everything. And then later on, I went to go to sleep and I was like, what am I laying on? Is my bed giving me prizes here? Growing zits? What is this?
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National Weather Service in Greenville-Spartanburg has issued a severe thunderstorm warning for northwestern Jackson County in western North Carolina, Madison County in western North Carolina, northeastern Swain County in western North Carolina, Mitchell County in western North Carolina, Haywood County in western North Carolina, northwestern Buncombe County in western North Carolina, Yancey County in western North Carolina, until 7 p.m. Eastern Daylight Time. At 5:53 p.m. Eastern Daylight Time, severe thunderstorms were located along a line extending from 7 miles east of Greenville to 7 miles southeast of Newport to 11 miles southwest of Gatlinburg, moving southeast at 35 miles per hour. Hazard, 60 miles per hour wind gusts and penny-size hail. Source, radar indicated. Impact, expect damage to trees and power lines. 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Your message should describe the event and the specific location areas affected occurred.

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1: ABC News, I'm Chuck Sievertson. Democratic Senator Tim Kaine says he'll file a war powers resolution to prohibit U.S. military action against Oman after President Trump threatened to bomb that country if it gets in the way of U.S. objectives in the Strait of Hormuz. Trump today at the White House.
2: No, I don't think they'd behave very well, but we'd handle them very easily, just like we do other things.
1: President Trump ordering reduced U.S. participation in joint U.S.-South Korean military exercises that just started, saying they're costly and cause disrespect to North Korea's leader. Two U.S. officials tell ABC News that nothing has changed so far with the joint war games. Actress Hayden Panettiere has died at 36. She starred in TV series including Heroes in Nashville. Police in Greenville, South Carolina say Panettiere was found unresponsive at an apartment complex yesterday and that an autopsy found no signs of trauma and her death remains under investigation. Crude oil prices closed higher. This is ABC News. That an autopsy found no signs of trauma and her death remains under investigation. Crude oil prices closed higher. This is ABC News. The man accused of killing hip-hop star Tupac Shakur 30 years ago. Chuck Sievertson, ABC News.
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7: Good evening. A chance of a storm early tonight. Then skies turn mostly cloudy and it's breezy with lows dipping into the mid-60s. Tuesday will be a warm day with highs topping out near 80 degrees. It's mostly sunny with a nice breeze throughout the day. Wednesday, mostly sunny and warmer but less windy. Highs climb back into the mid-80s. I'm meteorologist Kat Campbell in the NCN Weather Center.
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Aerosmith with Sweet Emotion, Dan here. And in a few minutes, I want to tell you about a college degree that I probably wouldn't recommend, but it's going to be very popular. Right now, it's Tom Petty and Don't Come Around Here No More.

0: Kenny Loggins with Danger Zone. 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
6: Good evening. Tonight's forecast, a chance of storms early. Then it's mostly cloudy and breezy overnight. Lows dip into the mid-60s. Tuesday, it'll be mostly sunny, warm, and breezy. High temperatures top out near 80 degrees. And Wednesday, we'll see more sunshine along with warmer temperatures. Highs are in the mid-80s with mostly dry weather expected. I'm meteorologist Kat Campbell in the NCN Weather Center.
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0: Sammy Hagar and I Can't Drive 55. And Sammy Hagar brings his Las Vegas residency, the best of all worlds, back to Dolby Live at Park MGM for five shows next month. 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They have all sorts of world-class venues now, including Dolby Live at Park MGM. And they get these big-name artists like Sammy Hagar. When I was a kid, it seemed like, you know, basically just bars, smoky rooms with lounge singers in them, like something Journey would sing about, except now you have these big names in these world-class venues.
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0: 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Man, Vegas is really up their game with the music. 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
2: 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The government is over $38 trillion in debt, which means the IRS...
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National Weather Service in Greenville-Spartanburg has issued a severe thunderstorm warning for McDowell County in western North Carolina, Mitchell County in western North Carolina, Caldwell County in western North Carolina, Avery County in western North Carolina, East Central Haywood County in western North Carolina, Buncombe County in western North Carolina, eastern Yancey County in western North Carolina, Burke County in western North Carolina, until 7:45 p.m. Eastern Daylight Time. At 6:45 p.m. Eastern Daylight Time, severe thunderstorms were located along a line extending from 12 miles northwest of Spruce Pine to near Burnsville to 8 miles north of downtown Asheville to 11 miles northeast of Waynesville, moving east at 30 miles per hour. Hazard, 60 miles per hour wind gusts. Source, radar indicated. Impact, expect damage to trees and power lines. Locations impacted include downtown Asheville, Lenoir, Morganton, Marion, Spruce Pine, Burnsville, Newland, East Asheville, Arden, and West Asheville. 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Your message should describe the event and the specific location areas affected occurred.

0: Patti Smith and Sometimes Love Just Isn't Enough. Spider-Man Brand New Day is now over $2 billion at the global box office. What's crazy about that is the movie has done much better than the experts thought it would. Usually it goes the other direction, but Spider-Man, for instance, they thought it was going to make $180 million domestically opening weekend. It made $360 million. They weren't even close. They were off by half. Crazy.
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1: ABC News, I'm Chuck Sievertson. It's total control with one issue, says a cabinet secretary, after President Trump at the White House said the U.S. totally controls the Strait of Hormuz.
2: We control it. We control it with the blockade.
1: Trump's energy secretary, Chris Wright, in a TV interview referred to the strait still as a conflict zone where disruptions to ship traffic remain, impeding oil and gas shipments. President Trump ordered reducing U.S. participation in joint U.S.-South Korean military exercises, saying they're costly and cause disrespect to North Korea's leader, retired four-star Army General Robert Abrams.
3: North Korea's military is significantly more dangerous today than it was in February of 2019. They have gotten bigger, stronger, and they have more capability.
1: Two U.S. officials tell ABC News that nothing has changed so far with the joint war games. The death of actress Hayden Panettiere in South Carolina is under investigation, police say. This is ABC News. A judge is continuing a hearing related to Nick Reiner until late October. Reiner accused of stabbing his parents, Rob and Michelle Reiner, to death last December. ABC's Trevor Ault.
4: He has pleaded not guilty. He's been appointed a public defender, but he wants access to more than $500,000 of that trust fund that he says he's owed because he wants to use that money for his legal defense. But a financial steward for the trust fund argues there is a piece of California law known as the Slayer Statute that prevents a person from receiving trust fund money from a person they intentionally and feloniously killed.
1: This update affecting guac from ABC's Jim Ryan.
5: Mexican avocado pickers are back at work. They were sidelined by an American security alert designating cartels that operate in areas where avocados are grown as terrorist organizations. That alert has now been lifted. Shipments are resuming. The farm workers are back on the job.
1: Wall Street major indexes closed lower. Crude oil prices went up. Chuck Sievertson, ABC News.
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10: Good evening. A chance of a storm early tonight. Then skies turn mostly cloudy and it's breezy with lows dipping into the mid-60s. Tuesday will be a warm day with highs topping out near 80 degrees. It's mostly sunny with a nice breeze throughout the day. Wednesday, mostly sunny and warmer but less windy. Highs climb back into the mid-80s. I'm meteorologist Kat Campbell in the NCN Weather Center.
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Duran Duran with The Reflex, Dan here. And in a few minutes, we'll hear a song from a band that seems a bit hesitant to have another biopic. Tell you about that in a few minutes. Right now, it's Styx and Come Sail Away.

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2: Step into the mid-60s. Tuesday, it'll be mostly sunny, warm, and breezy. High temperatures top out near 80 degrees. And Wednesday, we'll see more sunshine along with warmer temperatures. Highs are in the mid-80s with mostly dry weather expected. I'm meteorologist Kat Campbell in the NCN Weather Center.
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1: Dan here, and in a few minutes, I want to tell you what housing feature seems to keep people healthy. 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

0: Billy Idol with Moni Moni, and the secret to life might be stairs. So a new study found that people who climb stairs had a 39% lower risk of dying from cardiovascular disease compared to others. Interesting. I can believe that, though, because I've seen people in my own family that were, you know, vibrant and fine or whatever. Then they move somewhere where there's no stairs and they're not doing as much and they get old incredibly quickly. And I understand Father Time is undefeated. We all age. But, I mean, you know, it's like flipping a switch where someone goes from pretty good to very old. So maybe stairs are a good thing.
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0: Jesus Jones with Right Here, Right Now. And here's a bizarre dating story. 1 in 8 people in Ireland say they are in a romantic relationship with AI. So I'm not even sure how the mechanics of that work, but not to yuck anybody else's yum, but that does not fly to me. Call me old-fashioned, but I like my women to be humans with flesh and brains that are not on a server rack. Call me old-fashioned. I'm picturing somebody listening right now like, okay, boomer.
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